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0: 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It's the voice inside your speaker box, LaTangela Faye, ready to sing and dance the night away. Giving us some of that feel good, like Dave Hollister with his latest voodoo magic. Okay. And Deborah Cox might put us all in our feelings when nobody's supposed to be here. Whoever she wrote that one for and about, it's been on somebody's answer machine. Might have to circle back and put it on there tonight. Keep it locked right here with Big Easy 102.9.
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10: A better life with Dr. Sanjay Gupta.
11: For more than a decade, the Environmental Working Group has put out a list of the so-called Dirty Dozen. These are the non-organic produce contaminated with the highest levels of pesticides. Well, this year, spinach topped the list, followed by kale, collard, mustard greens, strawberries, grapes, nectarines, peaches, cherries, apples, blackberries, pears, potatoes, and blueberries. Now, all these fruits and vegetables are part of a healthy diet, so no one is saying you shouldn't eat them. Point is, though, you could consider buying these items organic if and when you can, and then taking extra care when you wash them. The FDA recommends rinsing all fruits and vegetables, even the ones that are organic, under running water that is slightly warmer than room temperature. Don't use soap, bleach, or any fancy produce washes. I'm Dr. Sanjay Gupta, helping you live a better life.
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Big Easy, 102.9, New Orleans' best mix of R&B. Coming up, we're going to take it back a tad with Arrested Development. I got the latest from Eric Bellinger, Cry in Front of You. But here's Dave Hollister with Voodoo Magic. Who done locked this man in the Crescent and won't let him go?

0: Big Easy, 102.9, New Orleans' best mix of R&B. It's your girl, LaTangela, and tonight we're going to keep it rolling with some Eric Bellinger. I do admit condition. Mike hits me up all the time for that one. He say, look, if I'm clocking these hours, get me something that's going to get me through it. That breaking my heart does it for him, and I love it too. So sure, why not? Neo with his latest Up, Out, and Gone. And I might even have your chance to win $1,000. Keep it locked for all the details right here with Big Easy 102.9.
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12: A better life with Dr. Sanjay Gupta.
13: By age 35, two-thirds of American men will experience some degree of noticeable hair loss. And by age 50, about 85% of men will have significantly thinning hair. That's according to the American Hair Loss Association. Now, one dermatologist explained that hair loss can either be genetic or it can be triggered by stress, illness, surgery, medications, major life events. No matter the cause, a lot of men, understandably, are frustrated by hair loss because it seems like a loss of control. You can take great care of your scalp by all sorts of expensive lotions and potions, but that might not matter. There are some tried and true medications that might work, like minoxidil or finasteride. But another solution is just shaving it off. And I've heard more and more how liberating this can be for a lot of guys. That's the ultimate control of their appearance. I'm Dr. Sanjay Gupta, helping you live a better life.
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0: Big Easy, 102.9, New Orleans' best mix of R&B. Music, the Soul Child himself is on the way, as well as some Kalani with JoJo and Folded. And I might as well take it there with Raphael Sadiq. 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
3: Osteoporosis affects millions of people in the United States and around the world. It's a disease that basically causes someone's bones to become weak, brittle, and porous, which can increase their risk of fractures. Now, the good news here is there are things you can do other than, or in addition to, taking medications to prevent fractures before it's too late. One is to up your intake of calcium and vitamin D. You also want to eat more protein. One functional medicine dietitian told us that that helps build muscle, and if you're building muscle strength, then you are also building bone strength. You want to be mindful of your workouts. The best ways to build bone density, one therapist told us, are going to be resistance exercises like lifting weights, and also exercises that make your bones take a bit of an impact, such as jumping or even running, just loading the bones a little bit more. I'm Dr. Sanjay Gupta, helping you live a better life.
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0: 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And all my plus size women, this one's for you.
1: Hey, you know what that's for you? 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Answer these questions, and I'm going to give you paid.
0: Yeah, you what? Pay or paid?
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0: Gezi, 102.9, New Orleans' best mix of R&B. Chris Brown and Leon Thomas with that Fallin'. What does your ice cream preference and the style of how you eat it really say about you? According to Woman's World, whether you go for a shake or a scoop, a cup or a cone, the way you order your ice cream reveals a lot about your taste and your personality. For instance, if you prefer a soft serve, you are a sensitive sweetheart. Ice cream sandwich lovers are nostalgic. They're traditionalist. Cone eaters are spontaneous, adventurers. And if you like ice cream in sundae form, you are a passionate giver. Cup eaters, they say that you're organized and detail-oriented. And if a milkshake that brings all the boys to the yard, well, if you like milkshakes, if that's your favorite form of ice cream, you're just a creative child at heart. Woman's World, did they get that one right? Or are they just reaching? I wouldn't mind getting me some Neapolitan right now, though. I do know that. Keep it locked. I got Montel Jordan on the way, as well as some of this Durand Bernard with Big Easy 102.9.
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9: 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Ask them how the posts in their feed make them feel. These apps are built to be addictive, so kids, all of us in fact, will keep coming back for more, even when we are made to feel worse. It's bizarre. You might need to help your son or daughter reset their algorithm by unfollowing certain accounts and following or interacting with more positive ones. They might need suggestions of other healthier things to do, or to see you leading the way by example and putting your own phone away. In the run-up to bedtime, everyone's phone should go away, no questions asked. And if you need some help sort of, I guess, resetting expectations, try engaging parents of your kids' friends for a more coordinated effort. I'm Dr. Sanjay Gupta, helping you live a better life.
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When it comes down to those who've been inking the hits and being a part of the soundtrack of our lives, Jodeci, top tier, and this Come and Talk to Me gonna make us all have a seat.

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7: For years, we've been talking about both the positive and negative effects of being on social media. And I would say, by and large, for older adults, social media is net positive. Not all positive, but net positive. Helps them keep in touch with friends and stay social. But for younger people, social media use, especially heavy use, tends to be net negative. In fact, according to this year's World Happiness Report, youth who use social media more than 5 hours a day reported a lower level of well-being. And researchers who study this sort of thing found that many teens wish these platforms didn't even exist, and yet they can't seem to stop using them. Experts we talked to largely suggested two things. Ideally, along with your friend group, take some time offline. Also, try to recurate your algorithm so it shows you posts that'll make you feel good. I'm Dr. Sanjay Gupta, helping you live a better life.
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17: A colleague of mine went to a meeting of the primetime seniors the other week. There are programs like this all over the country for people in their 60s, 70s, 80s, and beyond to stay active. It's not just something to keep older folks busy. It helps to keep their bodies in shape and their brains sharp. Showing up with a good attitude is a must, and research shows that having the right mindset actually does lead to better physical aging. So if you need some suggestions to boost your positivity, experts we talked to recommended focusing on goals, which can boost your confidence. Practice gratitude, they said. One of the seniors my colleague met told her that just waking up in the morning is, quote, better than the alternative. That's true. Focus on the things you can control. Diet and exercise. And very importantly, surround yourself with positive people, because that can be contagious. I'm Dr. Sanjay Gupta, helping you live a better life.
10: It's Didi in the morning, and if you miss the show...
18: They say now Didi could be transferred to a halfway house as soon as next month if he completes a residential drug abuse program.
10: I've heard his behavior has been really good. He hasn't been a bad boy. Sorry, I couldn't help it. I just couldn't.
18: I love how we collectively got quiet.
19: You know, when some people do statements, you hear crickets. Like, I really, it's one in here for real.
18: Hey, now, even though Thursday is no politics Thursday, we still got the latest industry gossip and news in our hot topics.
10: Mm-hmm. Also, tap in with us for our dope discussion. Mm-hmm. And all my plus size women, this one's for you.
19: Hey, you know what that's for you? That $1,000 mini game. Uh-oh. Answer these questions, then I'm going to give you paid.
10: Yeah, you what? Pay or paid? Okay.
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0: 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Taking us all on a musical journey tonight. Some of the songs I had to go through the racks and blow a little dust off like, whew, hadn't seen you in a minute. Let's go ahead and spin this and see what this do. Raheem Devon, he probably said the same thing about his song, You, so he decided to knock some dust off that thing. And he did a revision of it. 20 years later, he remixed, revised, revamped, whatever you want to call it. But he gave it to us again. And it's still going just as hard as it did 2 decades ago. Don't believe me? Oh, I got it coming up. You got to check it out for yourself. 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
10: 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On the whole, and for the average person, beta blockers are very safe and very effective.

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gone. 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
4: A better life with Dr. Sanjay Gupta.
5: There are lots of things you can measure to get an idea of how healthy you are at any given moment. Temperature, heart rate, blood pressure, just to name a few. But how about how healthy you will be and how long you're likely to live? According to a new study out of the University of Buffalo, two simple strength tests are pretty accurate at predicting longevity in older women. One is hand grip strength, and the other is how quickly people can stand up from a seated position without using their arms. By the way, I remember interviewing former President Jimmy Carter when he was quite old and being really impressed how he just popped out of the chair without using his arms. Not a lot of older people can actually do that. But I think the message here is that maintaining strength as you age is going to help you perform everyday activities, but also help you avoid injury and stay independent. I'm Dr. Sanjay Gupta, helping you live a better life.
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0: such a crazy feeling though. I don't want to get too attached, but I feel like I already am. 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

0: 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I'm trying to win tomorrow morning. How about you? Kevin Ross is on the way, as well as Aaliyah with that Try Again with Big Easy, 102.9.
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3: For years, we've been talking about both the positive and negative effects of being on social media. And I would say, by and large, for older adults, social media is net positive. Not all positive, but net positive. Helps them keep in touch with friends and stay social. But for younger people, social media use, especially heavy use, tends to be net negative. In fact, according to this year's World Happiness Report, youth who use social media more than 5 hours a day reported a lower level of well-being. And researchers who studied this sort of thing found that many teens wish these platforms didn't even exist, and yet they can't seem to stop using them. Experts we talked to largely suggested two things. Ideally, along with your friend group, take some time offline. Also, try to recurate your algorithm so it shows you posts that'll make you feel good. I'm Dr. Sanjay Gupta, helping you live a better life.
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Aaliyah with that Try Again right here with Big Easy 102.9. New Orleans' best mix of R&B. They did such an amazing job with that tribute to her at Essence Fest. We might as well keep all the feel goods rolling like this.

0: Big Easy, 102.9, New Orleans' best mix of R&B. Mary J. Blige is coming up to give us Love No Limits, and Olivia Dean with Man I Need. What is it that you got going on tonight? Tossing and turning, going through these streets, clocking these hours. I'm just being in your business. That's it. I mean, we're here together. We might as well just get acquainted. Slide in my DMs at LaTangela Faye. Let me know where you're listening from, and I would love to put you on blast. So be sure to keep it locked right here with Big Easy 102.9.
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13: For years, we've been talking about both the positive and negative effects of being on social media. And I would say, by and large, for older adults, social media is net positive. Not all positive, but net positive. Helps them keep in touch with friends and stay social. But for younger people, social media use, especially heavy use, tends to be net negative. In fact, according to this year's World Happiness Report, youth who use social media more than 5 hours a day reported a lower level of well-being. And researchers who studied this sort of thing found that many teens wish these platforms didn't even exist, and yet they can't seem to stop using them. Experts we talked to largely suggested two things. Ideally, along with your friend group, take some time offline. Also, try to recurate your algorithm so it shows you posts that'll make you feel good. I'm Dr. Sanjay Gupta, helping you live a better life.
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Big Easy, 102.9, New Orleans' best mix of R&B. Will hit me up, say, Tan, tonight I'm working at the hotel. Got folks coming in and out. I'm just going to keep you rolling, so whatever you play, send something special out for me. I got you, Will. Here's Mary J. Blige, Love No Limits.

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0: 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And if you missed the show...
1: They say now Diddy could be transferred to a halfway house as soon as next month if he completes a residential drug abuse program.
2: I've heard his behavior has been really good. He hasn't been a bad boy. Sorry, I couldn't help it. I just couldn't.
1: I love how we collectively got quiet.
3: You know, when some people do statements, you hear crickets. Like, I really, it's one in here for real.
1: Hey, now, even though Thursday is no politics Thursday, we still got the latest industry gossip and news in our hot topics.
2: Mm-hmm. Also, tap in with us for our dope discussion. And all my plus size women, this one's for you.
3: Hey, you know what that's for you? That $1,000 mini game. Uh-oh. Answer these questions, I'm going to give you paid.
2: Yeah, you what? Pay or paid?
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0: a crazy feeling though. 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
3: Mm-hmm. 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
4: Hey, you know what? 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

0: dig this.
1: Just like the dude who they got the red card.
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1: He was a birthright citizen. 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
2: Mm-hmm.
1: Birthright citizen. 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
3: Osteoporosis affects millions of people in the United States and around the world. It's a disease that basically causes someone's bones to become weak, brittle, and porous, which can increase their risk of fractures. Now, the good news here is there are things you can do other than, or in addition to, taking medications to prevent fractures before it's too late. One is to up your intake of calcium and vitamin D.

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2: It's Dee Dee in the morning, and good morning to you. It is Thursday, July 9th. Good morning to Jay Cruz.
3: Hey.
2: Also Trey G. Whoa. And comedian J.J. Williamson.
4: Good morning.
2: It is National Sugar Cookie Day, everybody. I love a sugar cookie.
4: Yeah, every now and then.
2: Let me take my favorite. You go to the grocery store, get the Pillsbury sugar cookie in a tube, and you just, it's a slice, and you just slice them and put them on the, in the oven. And then when you take them out the oven, melt you a little bit of butter to put on top of the little,
4: cookie.
2: The really? Cookie, yeah, the sliced cookie that you ever slice cookies and put them on the pan?
5: Just slice the cookie.
2: Just slice
5: them.
2: And then put some butter. Ooh.
4: I don't feel like cutting my oven off.
3: Right. I'll let Jeff eat a little cookie, bro.
4: Damn.
2: That's just, okay. He said he don't want to. You know, I love it. Cut his oven on.
3: When light-skinned people, when they get ash, they look like little sugar cookies.
2: Shut up. They do.
3: Look like little sugar cookies.
5: That's ridiculous.
2: Sugar cookie. Hey, it is fashion day. Today's the day. It's fashion day.
5: Okay.
2: Shout out to Zendaya. She is like known for her fashion. Who else? Kiki. Not Kiki Palmer. The one who has the same personality as Kiki.
5: Girl, you're looking
2: Tiana
5: at
2: Tiana Taylor. Yeah. They got similar personalities to me.
5: You're looking at a fashion good person.
2: Who?
5: Me. Say me.
2: Me?
5: Say J. Cruz.
2: I'm not.
3: What?
5: What's wrong with her?
3: This got weird.
5: Come on now.
2: Hold on. I'm not a fashion dude. I'm not stylish. Y'all talking about other people. Y'all ain't talking about your in-house. I was talking about, hold on a second. I was talking about two females. See? Y'all see this? I was just talking about two female celebrities who
5: look
2: fashion. Good. And he threw his butt in there talking about, I love fashion.
5: I love fashion.
2: Yeah, you do. He does. He loves fashion.
5: I love
2: this
5: clothes.
2: Dude here, he comes in this studio when no one can see him, dressed to the nines.
3: What?
2: Dressed to the gods. I'd be
4: ready. He be red carpet ready.
2: Don't
5: he? My close-up.
2: Hey, it's National Don't Put All Your Eggs in One Omelet Day. Huh?
3: Well, I can't stand omelets.
2: Yep. And this is the day.
5: Really?
2: Oh, you don't?
3: I don't like
2: too much egg for you. You don't
3: maybe
2: like
3: maybe that's what it is. Mm-hmm. And the texture is all soft and stuff. I don't like that.
2: All right. Ah. Hey, guess what? Today's your day too, Trey. Guess what today is?
3: What's day?
2: National Dimples Day.
3: Hey, come on. Hey, you only gang though if you got two dimples.
2: Hey, Trey, I wish you would bring a picture in of you as a baby. I want to see how deep your dimples were as a kid.
3: As a baby.
2: I actually,
3: it's so funny. My daddy used to say I looked Hispanic when I was a baby.
2: Really? I want to see your baby picture.
5: Oh, not Raul.
3: He didn't think I was his.
5: He thought you was Dominican.
3: I told you.
2: No wonder he treats you the way he does.
3: Yeah, for real.
4: No wonder I'm his favorite.
5: That's crazy. It's the same age.
2: All right, let's celebrate birthdays. Happy birthday goes out to the actor Tom Hanks celebrating a birthday.
3: Tom Hanks.
2: I don't know this guy. The actor Enrique Murciano is celebrating a birthday.
4: Never heard of him.
2: Never heard of him either. Actor Jimmy Smits is celebrating a birthday.
4: Never heard
3: Jimmy
4: of him.
3: Smith.
2: He used to be on some show, a cop show back in the day, I think.
3: Right, right. Of the Smits.
5: He's in Star Wars.
2: Oh, okay.
3: Okay.
2: Sure. Well, happy birthday to him. We kicked the show off with early morning memes.
4: Sure do.
2: Mine just says this. Y'all ever seen the kid so bad, you be like, yeah, this little MF going to jail when he get older.
3: Hey, all the time. All the time, yes.
2: You will see a badass kid as a child, you'll be like, I already know where they going.
3: Boy.
5: Yes, sir. All right, I got a dad joke. You might know where this is going, but feel free to use it if
3: Come
5: you're
3: on,
5: dad.
3: Man.
5: Y'all ready?
3: Yes.
5: Why did the photo go to jail?
4: Why did the photo go to jail?
5: It's so easy, it's good.
6: Flash somebody.
5: Would you say flash somebody? That's no.
3: No, go ahead. I don't want to get
5: Come on, y'all. It was framed.
4: Oh, okay. That's a good one.
3: You're not expecting
5: it. Right. He ain't doing
2: it. Right. Oh, God.
4: You're not expecting it. You got one right there, player.
3: Gotcha.
2: I got one.
3: Mine says, I'm crazy as hell, baby. I'll ride past your house and feel if your car hood is hot.
5: Girl. Damn. To know if you just been somewhere.
3: Oh, she just came back to that.
5: Yo, psycho. That's diabolical.
4: Yeah. I ain't thought about that one, though.
5: It's scary.
4: I know, too. Let me go pull up. All right, here we go. Losing sleep for your goals is better than dreaming about them.
2: I agree.
3: Real deal.
2: Come on now. Thanks for reminding me of that.
3: Real deal.
4: Absolutely.
2: Losing sleep for your goals. Okay.
4: I like that.
2: I like that too. Listen, that's how we kick the show off with early morning memes. Coming up this morning, you guys, we're going to show some love to another entrepreneur with our strong business spotlight. Plus, join in on our dope discussion, the benefits of a big woman.
4: Ooh.
2: Yep. And we're going to drop some money for you, I should say. Not in you. I was going to say, we're going to drop some money in you.
3: Hold on, man.
2: Okay. We're going to drop some money in your pockets.
4: Okay.
2: Okay. The $1,000 minute game is coming up this morning. Get ready. Here we go. It's No Politics Thursday. It's Dee Dee in the morning.

0: them, baby. It's Dee Dee in the morning on Big Easy 102.9.
1: All right. Good morning. It's Dee Dee in the morning, and I'm coming to you like this because I don't know what to do.
2: Mm-mm.
1: I don't know what to do and how to handle a situation.
3: What's
1: guys
3: wrong?
1: I want everyone to pay attention to me. Certainly everyone in Atlanta, because Atlanta radio has been on fire about this story for about a month now, and that would be Tigger and his wife. Big Tigger and his wife.
2: Yeah.
1: And I hate to talk about it, but it is a national story, and all of our affiliates and everybody listening all over the country, everybody's paying attention to the story. Took an interesting turn yesterday as Tigger's wife was arrested. Anybody see that?
3: Yeah, I saw that, yeah.
1: She was arrested. I guess there's a child that's missing. I guess she has a 10-year-old daughter or something, and then they said that there was a warrant out for her arrest.
3: They said it was a case from 2019, I think, in Maryland.
1: Mm-hmm.
3: A warrant out of Maryland, they were saying.
1: Yeah.
2: Mm-hmm.
1: So a lot has been coming out, and like Trey keeps saying, I don't know how we got into this group. Well, she put us in the group text.
3: Yo,
1: she put us
2: she
1: all a part of it. We got a part of this.
3: Yeah.
1: And it all started last month when she said that, you know, she showed up on social media with a gash in her head where she had gotten stitches. She said, ask my husband how I got it.
3: Right.
1: He says, no, I didn't put hands on you. Then we get a video release. We see what happens. Now, a couple of days ago, another video dropped.
3: Yeah.
1: And this was a video where I guess she had grabbed Tigger's phone.
2: Mm-hmm.
1: He's trying to get it from her.
3: Yeah.
1: He's standing above her trying to get it. She's on the floor in a fetal position, curled up, trying not to let him have his phone.
3: Right.
1: Whatever's in this phone, dude wants the phone so bad.
2: And she wants it bad, too.
1: Yeah.
4: And that's please acknowledge that she was laying on a whole lot of Fashion Nova.
1: Yes, she was.
4: Packages.
1: Yeah, hadn't even opened them yet.
4: I ain't opened them.
1: I was thinking, what outfits are those?
4: No, for real.
3: Right. I'm worried about the wrong thing.
1: We are, but there was a lot of outfits.
4: There was a lot of outfits.
1: She was spending big Tigger's money.
4: I don't know if that's a court or what.
1: Right. A court outfit.
4: Yeah, court outfit.
1: Maybe it was.
4: Yeah.
1: Nonetheless, we all see this video, and a lot of people felt when they saw the video, though, that Tigger was vindicated.
2: He was innocent.
3: Yeah.
2: He wasn't aggressive. He's just
1: trying to get his phone.
2: That's it. Very carefully. He's very carefully trying not to hurt her.
4: Cause like before the video came out, a lot of people was, calling Tigger out like, man, you a buster, man.
2: Right.
4: I don't appreciate what you did. But when the video came out, a lot of people started apologizing. Like, I'm sorry. I see it now.
1: Yeah. Yeah.
2: Right.
4: I didn't do nothing wrong.
2: Right.
3: Yeah. Well, now, there is a update in the development of the whole case.
1: Okay.
3: You know, black folks gonna black folk all the time.
1: I know what, that's why
4: black folks gonna black folks all the time.
1: Hold on. I'm just gonna say this about you.
3: Uh-huh.
1: You the black person that laughed when you heard the son say.
3: What'd
1: he say, Dre?
3: Mr. Tigger. Cause it's like at this point, just either call me by my government name or just call me Tigger.
1: Mr. Tigger!
3: You ain't gotta put the Mr. in front.
2: Yeah.
3: But I'm not the only one that found that very interesting that he called him Mr. Tigger.
4: Right.
2: Twice.
3: There's actually somebody else on the internet now that has made a song.
1: You already know who it is.
3: Who is it?
1: Sway the Remix.
3: Yes, indeed.
1: The Remix God.
3: Yes, indeed. Sway the Remix God has made a remix to Mr. Tigger. And I wanted to bring it to y'all so y'all could hear it for yourself.
5: Get off of me! Mr. Tigger!
6: Get off of me!
5: Mr. Tigger, get off of her now! Mr. Tigger!

0: You made it a hot line. Song. I made it a hot song.
1: Suede the remix, guys.
2: Oh, my God.
1: What are we doing?
2: Why can't we take nothing serious?
1: What are we doing? What are we doing? And then we sit here talking about Miami, Young Miami, spin that. But they making a song.
3: They're making a song. Exactly.
1: Mr. Tigger. Mr. Damn Tigger. Come
0: out
1: on
0: of,
1: now.
0: Out of a domestic situation.
2: Yeah. We can't take nothing serious.
1: At all.
2: Nothing, y'all.
0: Mr. At Tigger.
2: All. Hold on, no. Hit that song one more time.
1: Oh, my God, no.
0: Stop twerking.
2: Okay,
3: DD, you can move like that.
2: Oh, you know what?
0: Bounce.
2: Thank you for that, Trey.
1: Yes, indeed.
2: And shouts out to Suede the Remix God on that one. That is so wrong. Yeah,
1: please remove us from the group chat expeditiously.
2: Yeah, definitely. But we'll be playing that again every hour at the top of the hour tomorrow. All right, it's DD in the morning.
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14: A better life with Dr. Sanjay Gupta.
15: For decades, the prevailing wisdom for someone who's had a heart attack has been to put them on beta blockers for the rest of their life. But new research suggests that might not be necessary, and that the benefits of these medications probably taper off after a year or two. On the whole, and for the average person, beta blockers are very safe and very effective. But, as with any medication, they can come with a cost. A financial one, and also potential side effects. We're talking about things like fatigue, dizziness, dry mouth, dry eyes. I want to be clear when I say that you absolutely should talk to your doctor before starting or stopping any medication. Point is, if you're years out from a heart attack and you're in otherwise good health, you might want to ask your doctor about discontinuing beta blockers. You want to, of course, keep up a healthy lifestyle, diet, exercise, and sleep. I'm Dr. Sanjay Gupta, helping you live a better life.
16: I know you're going to dig this.
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0: 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All right, y'all, it's Didi in the morning. Guys, let's see. J. Cruz is with me. Also, Trey G.
1: Always.
0: And comedian J.J. Williams. Uh-huh. Guys, we got to talk to this woman right here. She's an entertainment correspondent. This woman has previously worked at WBLS in New York, worked with Wendy Williams, Hot 97.
1: Woo!
0: Did work for Essence. This baby girl done been all over the place.
2: She know what she doing.
0: She is here now to talk to us about It's Only Entertainment. Hey. Please welcome Miss Marie Davis.
3: Most importantly, she saw Beyonce live in concert.
0: Yes, she did.
4: I sure did. Houston, Texas. Yes, thank you all so much for having me. Didi in the morning. Shout outs to y'all. J. Cruz, Trey G, J.J. Williamson. Hey. I'm so happy to be here. Shout out to Tracy.
0: I love that accent, though. Y'all hear her accent? That's that real New York accent, Cruz.
3: That's that Jersey. You don't sound the same.
0: Let me tell you, Marie. He only gets a New York accent when he's talking to somebody from the East Coast. That's
1: right,
0: it.
1: Right.
2: Because I remember a little bit from,
4: you know,
2: I start remembering.
0: You left at 8 months old.
2: I did not. It was loaded.
0: All right, let me move on.
3: Boy.
0: Okay, so Marie, let me ask you this. You work for It's Only Entertainment. Let's talk about this. If you had to crown Mess of the Week, what moment this week wins to you?
4: We got to talk about India Irie and Young Miami.
3: Ooh, boy.
4: Okay, yeah. That backlash. As you can see, Young Miami is charting right now. She is doing her thing with her new hot single, Spin That. And India Irie has an issue with the lyrics in the song. She was calling out the song saying it's crystal clear that it's a bigger cultural problem because the lyrics leans into scamming and boosting.
3: Right.
4: What do
3: right.
4: you guys think? I mean, have you heard the song?
0: Yes,
4: do you like the
0: song? Of course, girl. Come on.
3: I ain't gonna lie to you. It's a staple in the studio.
0: It is.
3: We be in there, where all my scamming. But we gonna support Miss Irie
1: until we get in the car by ourselves.
3: Yeah.
4: But let me tell you, she also stated that she spent her entire adult life caring too much and that people need to make wise choices about what they consume. Do you guys agree?
2: Let me jump in. I think music can be a lot of things, and it can also be fun and meaningless and just for the moment, and it doesn't have to be thought out. I could just enjoy the song for that moment.
0: I'm going to disagree with him because I'm going to say this, you guys. Mm. I think as adults, we can listen to what we want to. I think you need to be wise when it comes to children and what your kids are listening to, though. So that's the only time I think that should come into play. But listening to Young Miami as a grown-ass woman with a job who doesn't boost and everything, I can still sing it and enjoy it.
3: Somebody did, though, make a really good point. They said that mother and daughter who got caught stealing them purses, they was boosting and listening to Young Miami.
2: But they were together as a team.
3: Okay.
2: Right? I guess they were doing wrong things, but they were doing it together. That's bringing them closer. They got each other's backs.
3: You make my head hurt.
0: This is coming from the mind of a father. Who should we be looking out for that's getting ready to make some news, you think, in entertainment?
4: I feel like we should look out for the new couple that's been, everyone's been talking about, Karamo Brown and Jussie Smollett.
3: I saw that.
4: First of all, that came out of nowhere, you know, and they're not hiding it either.
3: No.
4: You know, Karamo, he went to the Reality with King podcast saying, we go out, we be holding hands.
3: Wow.
4: And he's 100% sure that he's found his person. Yeah. And he even said he could see Jussie Smollett being his husband, which I think.
0: So is Jussie Smollett coming back, though? Do you guys have
3: I saw
0: we,
3: that performance have the we, other day.
0: Yeah, he performed.
3: Yeah.
4: Yes.
0: Have we forgiven him? Do you think, Marie, that he's going to make a comeback and we're all going to forget about the noose and the lying and the Subway sandwich?
4: Listen, I'm not for the whole canceling thing, you know? Okay. We got to forgive people. We got to give them a second chance to redeem themselves. Only he knows the truth, but he deserves a second chance to kind of come out here and do his thing. We don't want this man depressed and, you know, in a sad place. We want people to feel good.
3: Marie, can I ask you about this then? What about this whole Chris Brown situation, shifting gears a little bit? You know, Chris Brown just got that $13 million judgment.
4: Ooh.
3: Yeah, levied against him
4: in
3: court from a housekeeper. What do you think about that situation?
4: I think there was a little bit of negligence from Chris Brown's part.
3: Thanks.
4: You know, this woman has to deal with these injuries for the rest of her life.
3: Right.
4: I'm hearing that the dog bit her on the face.
3: Ooh.
4: She has a bunch of bruises, you know. And yeah, when we're talking about your face, this is something that you have to live with for the rest of your life. So $13 million, Yeah.
3: But now, I will say this, because he's on tour, I thought what it was that he wasn't able to make like a court appearance. And so they basically levied the judgment against him at that point. But then now once he's able to kind of get off tour, get the case back rolling again, make it to court, then he might not have to pay that $13 million. But I thought it was just a technicality, but it seemed like he actually got to pay that.
4: I'm not sure, but I think so. When someone is injured, you got to prior. I know you're on tour, you're, you know, living your best life, but somebody was hurt.
3: Sure.
0: So and there's a baby bear.
4: A pin in that and take care of that. Yeah.
0: Marie, I got to be honest. They got a good one with you because I enjoy you already. You're
3: absolutely
0: great.
3: Yes,
0: we need to get you back on.
4: Thank you.
0: We want to get you back on.
4: Thank you, Didi.
0: Yeah.
4: Yes.
0: Well, shouts out to It's Only Entertainment, everybody. Follow them online. Make sure you follow them. And then, Marie, how can people follow you privately, independently? How do they follow you?
4: _ Marie David on Instagram. TikTok, the same thing. Yep. _ Marie David. I'm on there doing my thing. You'll see me repping Haiti all the time. As you can see, I have my 1804 t-shirt on.
3: Shout out their World Cup action that they got to experience this year, too.
4: Absolutely. Exactly. Yeah. It was a huge honor. I was so excited to see my people on the field.
0: It's Only Entertainment. Make sure you do that. And also follow this woman right here, _ Marie David. We appreciate you being on the show.
4: Thank you so much for having me.
0: Y'all clap it up for Miss Marie.
3: Shout out North.
0: It's Only Entertainment. It's Didi in the Morning.
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17: A Better Life with Dr. Sanjay Gupta.
18: For decades, the prevailing wisdom for someone who's had a heart attack has been to put them on beta blockers for the rest of their life. But new research suggests that might not be necessary, and that the benefits of these medications probably taper off after a year or two. On the whole, and for the average person, beta blockers are very safe and very effective. But, as with any medication, they can come with a cost. A financial one, and also potential side effects. We're talking about things like fatigue, dizziness, dry mouth, dry eyes. I want to be clear when I say that you absolutely should talk to your doctor before starting or stopping any medication. Point is, if you're years out from a heart attack and you're in otherwise good health, you might want to ask your doctor about discontinuing beta blockers. You want to, of course, keep up a healthy lifestyle, diet, exercise, and sleep. I'm Dr. Sanjay Gupta, helping you live a better life.
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0: Okay. Good morning. It's Dee Dee in the morning. Okay. Let's get into the hot topics, guys, because Cardi B has a message for all of you men. 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
0: 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So do y'all remember, what's the Florida gubernatorial candidate?
2: Andrew Gilliam.
0: Y'all know him, right? Uh-huh. Y'all see what happened? He got arrested again with meth. Take a listen.
3: 46-year-old Andrew Gilliam was pulled over and is accused of possessing 3 grams of methamphetamine, marijuana, and drug equipment. Police found the drugs after stopping Gilliam in a town just east of Mobile. You may remember it was back in 2020 when Miami Beach police say they found Gilliam at a South Beach hotel room with two men and crystal meth. No charges were fired from that incident.
0: Wow. I didn't know it was two men back then. I thought it was only one man. And they showed the hotel, and it was disgusting.
4: Oh, my
0: looking.
4: God.
0: With dirty towels and bloody towels.
4: It was gross.
0: And bed was all disheveled, and everybody
5: it was two men, one man, no man. You got problems.
4: There's crystal meth involved. There's an issue.
5: You have a problem is what it sounds like.
0: Isn't he
5: man.
0: On the Native Land podcast or something? I thought he was.
5: I think so. Okay. Something like that, right?
0: I wonder if he's going to stay on there.
5: Yeah.
0: He got a problem, it sounds like.
5: I think he need to take a step away.
0: I do
5: maybe
0: too.
5: Take a little sabbatical.
0: I do too.
5: Go get some help.
4: I love that. Yeah.

0: go to rehab or something like that and just figure it out, bro.
1: Take a step away from
2: him. How you got that close? But then let me tell you what's so scary. He got that close to running.
0: Facts.
2: Running that state, and the man sounds like he got a problem to me.
0: Yeah.
2: Right?
1: You had a meth head. You about to have a meth head running your state.
2: Right. That's what's awesome.
0: I'm going to get some help.
2: All right, let's talk about Kodak Black.
0: Oh, God. Speaking of going to get some help, Kodak seemed like he need a little help. Didi, earlier you said, okay, KK, I heard somebody say it in the room. Well, now Kodak is saying that he is in a group with Kanye West and Kendrick Lamar called the KKKs because they are all woke Jews.
3: God. Me, Kanye, and Kendrick, bro, you know what our group called? KKK. We the KKK, bro, because, like, we woke. Like, we pro-black. I mean, we woke, bro. We woke, and we smart, and we Jew. We black Jews. We Israelite. You feel me? You feel me? My father named David, so I'm the star of David. You feel me? You get it? Like, my daddy, 12/22. His birthday, 12/22. My birthday, 6/11. What that mean? That mean, like, I'm the star of David. You feel me? 6, 12, 11, 22. You get it? You know what I mean? And then my brother's name is David's son. Davidson, because he's Davidson.
0: Okay. Yeah, speaking of needing help, I think Kodak needs a little bit, or a lot of it. Something like that.
1: I don't know, man. And, you know, a lot of the stuff is whatever.
2: Go ahead.
1: Yeah. Hey, it's going to be offensive to a large community. People, he's going out of his way to just, I don't know.
0: Hey, Kodak has been going on these drug rants for a minute now, it feels like. Mm-hmm. So, and I feel like social media is just kind of watching him spiral down.
1: Right. Yeah.
0: You see what I'm saying?
1: Yeah.
0: Everybody's kind of like taking a back seat and not actually helping, just kind of laughing at the kid.
1: Yeah, it's like there's nobody close to him to help.
0: He's in denial himself, though.
1: Yes.
0: At the same time.
1: Absolutely, bro.
0: So, yeah. I'm not sure what it is. Baby mamas
2: get arrested and stuff and was out here. Did they say she was passing out HIV?
0: Yeah, that's what I've heard.
4: Oh my God. I've read
0: that on social media.
2: Yeah, one of his baby moms. Yeah. I thought I just saw that. I don't know how true it is. This is alleged. I don't know.
1: Yeah.
2: I'm just telling you what I heard. Finally, let's talk about Cardi B, though. Cardi is out here giving a message to all young men, right?
1: Yeah. Clean it up, fellas. Clean it up.
5: I just feel like it's like, you know, like, I don't know if, like, their moms didn't taught them how to wash themselves, but it's like, just learn. It doesn't make you gay or what, feminine, whatever. If you know how to clean yourself, maintain yourself, like, it's like, the highest compliment is a woman telling you that your, you know, private part tastes good.
6: Absolutely.
5: So as a man, like, it's like, you should want to stay clean. You know what I'm saying? Like, you should want to be nice and everything. Cause women notice that too. Just like how you notice if a woman will have an odor or if her nails are clean. Mm-mm. Women notice that too when you dirty. Like, nobody want to be with a dirty ass man.
2: I know that's right. Come on, Cardi.
1: Yeah, dirty.
2: Thank you.
0: I'm down with that.
2: She said, you tell she was disgusted. Don't nobody want to be no dirty ass man.
1: She hooked up with somebody who was unripe.
2: Funky. Yes. Funky, frowsy as hell down there.
1: Woo!
0: I wonder who.
1: I know. Mm. That's what I started.
2: What do y'all think?
0: I don't have no clue.
2: Which one would be frowsy? Which one was frowsier, the football player or the rapper? I'm gonna go with the rapper.
0: Well, I gotta be him too. I'm sure she done dated so many other people outside of them.
2: Yeah, those are the latest two.
4: Let's go with those two. Michael Jackson jackets, Offset, wearing. Yeah,
1: I'm going with the football player.
2: That leather can trap that funk. Yes,
1: but think he's the athlete. He's always acting.
2: No, that's what I said. I just told you. I think the athlete is cleaner than old boy. All right, he got to take a shower every time he's done with practice.
4: Right.
0: Oh, yeah.
4: Hello.
2: All right. Coming up, we got $1,000 for you. It's DD in the morning.
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17: For decades, the prevailing wisdom for someone who's had a heart attack has been to put them on beta blockers for the rest of their life. But new research suggests that might not be necessary, and that the benefits of these medications probably taper off after a year or two. On the whole, and for the average person, beta blockers are very safe and very effective. But, as with any medication, they can come with a cost. A financial one, and also potential side effects. We're talking about things like fatigue, dizziness, dry mouth, dry eyes. I want to be clear when I say that you absolutely should talk to your doctor before starting or stopping any medication. Point is, if you're years out from a heart attack and you're in otherwise good health, you might want to ask your doctor about discontinuing beta blockers. You want to, of course, keep up a healthy lifestyle, diet, exercise, and sleep. I'm Dr. Sanjay Gupta, helping you live a better life.
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0: Morning on Big Easy 102.9. Good morning, Didi in the Morning on this. It is Thursday already.
1: Come on, man.
0: Get out of
1: here. You know it is.
0: I ain't even put my recap of the Essence Fest from last Saturday up.
1: I wonder why.
0: Damn. And this is Thursday?
1: Yeah, already.
2: Make it a throwback.
0: Yeah. All right, yeah, throwback. Okay, all right. Hey, listen, Trey G's here to tell us what's trending with Trey.
3: Hey, so what's trending, man? Lil Durk might actually be in some big trouble with the feds, man. They say feds have seized about 59 devices tied to Only the Fans, a.k.a. OTF, his record label, tied to their criminal activity. They say including 38 pieces of evidence that were found after Lil Pab's death. Of course, Lil Pab is the rapper that they are accused of having the murder-for-hire plot against. So Lil Durk is in some trouble. And they saying also, too, that two of the co-defendants that are on trial with Lil Durk have already pled guilty and admitted that they were paid for the murder. So he might actually be facing some serious time if he get convicted.
0: What's going on with these rappers right now? Isn't Pooh Shiesty in trouble for doing some craziness,
4: yeah,
0: too?
4: Yeah, he just got out and then goes right back.
0: All of them are doing, and then, okay.
3: That's how the game
0: you
3: goes.
0: You know, I just hosted something at Essence, and it was talking about the lyrics and rap music and the effect of it in their trials and this and that.
3: Right.
0: What's going on with hip-hop? Boy.
3: Man, get out the streets.
0: Yep, all right. Hey, listen, coming up, we got the five things you need to know to start your day. Next, it's Didi in the Morning.

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0: Good morning. It's Didi in the morning and welcome to the show. Welcome, welcome, welcome. All right. It is Thursday. It's No Politics Thursday. Mm. Can't believe it already.
1: Uh-oh.
0: Well, good morning to J. Cruz.
2: Hola.
0: And good morning to Trey G.
3: Hey, happy Thursday.
0: Comedian J.J. Williamson is over here.
4: Good morning, good morning, good morning, good people.
0: Let's get right to the five things you need to know to start today, guys. Let's
5: five,
0: go.
5: Five, four,
6: three, two, number one.
7: The five things you need to know right now on Didi in the morning.
0: First thing you need to know this morning, they're saying foreclosures in this country have hit a seven-year high.
2: Sheesh.
0: They said it is so sad to see, but according to what they're talking about, driven by the ongoing affordability crisis that we're facing in this country, they said the national foreclosure rate reached its highest level in nearly 7 years. Most of the ones who are being affected with foreclosures are in the South and the Midwest. Yep.
3: They also said for everybody in this country, I feel like.
0: Now, they did say that although for some people losing their homes to foreclosure, it is a painful process for them, but they said it presents an opportunity for shrewd buyers and investors looking to secure properties below value. But basically, folks are losing their homes, y'all.
2: So it's an investor's market,
0: technically. More than anything.
2: All right, let's talk about Fat Joe and Jadakiss, two of the best of New York rappers, are putting Young Miami on a New York City celebration record called Victory Lap.

0: Come on
1: okay.
0: out.
1: Okay, New York. Yeah, that went hard right there. Yeah.
2: You know, they've been doing a lot of podcasting recently, yes. Fat Joe and Jada Kiss, but, you know, they never forget where their roots come. They're hip-hop. They're rappers. Mm-hmm. And they gave you a taste.
3: And they're using Young Miami, who's real hot right now.
2: Yeah, I get it
3: to get some attention.
1: Hey, well, ladies and gentlemen, let's talk a little NBA right now, man. Coco Jones, man, Donovan Mitchell. He got the bag.
0: Uh-oh.
1: He got the bag. Now, I wonder if this bag is going to hinder the Cavs on going for LeBron. Man, because he just signed a deal for years, man. $273 million.
3: Damn. Wait. How many years?
1: 4 years. $273 million.
0: Lord, so, I see what you do for other people.
1: Yeah, Coco. Man, Coco. Coco chose the right one.
3: Uh-uh. She sure did.
1: She chose, boy. She got that bag. She ain't got to put another song out.
3: Yeah, or be up on, what was this, the TV show she was on? Fresh Prince of Bel-Air.
1: Oh, yeah, no more. You ain't got to do none of that, but go to the games, man. So shout out to Donovan for getting that bag. Now, again, I wonder if that's going to have any situation going on with LeBron coming. Because right. I know LeBron ain't going. I mean, I know he's going to take less money, but I don't know how much less he's going to take. Mm-hmm. So we'll see.
3: He can play for free.
1: Yeah, he got it. So shout out to him. Let's get it.
0: Shout out to him. Can we talk about Macomb, Mississippi?
1: Oh,
0: real quick.
1: The Sip.
0: Yeah, they honored their girl. Macomb, Mississippi did. Who their girl? Brandy.
1: Brandy. Yeah, that's where she's from. They Pike County.
0: Yes, indeed, man. They say Brandy actually got the key to the city in her hometown of Macomb, Mississippi. Not only that, but while she was getting the key to the city, she actually announced that she is thinking about doing a new album.
2: Mm. Wow.
0: Yeah, so we might have some more R&B vibes in these streets in just a minute.
1: Now, I'm telling you now, that kid from Macomb, you can't get a duplicate of that. Oh, I'm just letting you know. Hey, that key old.
3: It's one of them old keys you get into a castle in.
1: Yes, Lord. Uh-oh. That thing thick.
3: It clicks.
1: Hey, when you hit light, you say,
3: all right, listen, those are five. We need somebody to play our $1,000 minute game. You answer 10 questions correctly. This morning, we're going to give you some cash on this Thursday. So play our game at 833. Talk to Dee Dee.
1: That's 833-825-5233.
3: It's Dee Dee in the morning.

0: He's checking out Dee Dee in the Morning on Big Easy 102.9. Alrighty, listen, it's Dee Dee in the Morning, and we're gonna play and about to play our $1,000 minute game, and we do have a contestant, right?
1: Okay.
0: Before we get into it though, I love asking you guys little trivia questions and things I can stump you on. Hey, they say this is the number one thing that people notice about your home when they get into it. What do y'all think it is? The number one thing.
2: The smell.
0: Okay, thanks, JJ. That was the answer.
3: Your home?
4: Yeah.
3: Oh, yes, definitely the smell.
2: It's
0: yeah,
2: the
0: first
2: smell.
0: Thing that hits your face. That's the first thing you notice?
2: Yeah.
0: What you be doing? If it smell bad, what you be doing?
2: I'll be like, I ain't gonna sit down.
0: You won't eat nothing from there either.
2: Eat nothing, smell. I mean, I don't want to sit down. And don't let me have to use the bathroom. I'm a tiptoeing now. I'm like, oh, my God, what am I about to see?
0: Yeah, smell.
1: Positive note, though, you walk in some people's house, it smell like food.
0: Yeah, if it smell like food.
1: It be smelling so good. Yeah. Like, I'm talking about
0: hot cooked
1: food.
0: Well, hold on now, Trey. It all depends on what the food. Now, if they fried fish the night before.
1: Well, yeah. Fish, that's kind of bad.
0: You walk up in that house, you be like.
1: Yeah, that's kind
0: of
1: bad.
0: My mother used to always say you have to put a, you guys know you put a bowl of vinegar out when you have
1: oh,
0: a
1: that
0: really,
1: catch the smell?
0: It catches the smell really
1: You know,
0: good.
1: Black folks don't do them, but just boil some Fabuloso.
0: Mm-hmm.
1: That's all black folks do.
0: I hate that smell. I hate Fabuloso. I hate the smell that near food.
1: Yeah.
0: If you put a bowl or a cup of, normally a bowl, if your house is smelling bad or something in the kitchen you made, my mother always say just put some vinegar in a bowl.
1: I've never heard that.
0: It'll cut the smell. Especially with fish.
2: Oh, really?
0: Uh-huh. If you make fish that day, and just put some vinegar out. All right, now that I taught you something, let's get into the game.
5: It's time to boss up with a bang. You got the answers. We got that bread. $1,000 all for you with the $1,000 Minute Game. Exclusively on Dee Dee in the Morning.
0: Well, hey now, who is this?
6: This is Clifton.
0: Hey, Clifton.
2: Oh, Clifton.
6: Yeah, Clifton.
0: Clifton. All right, now.
2: He pronounced every letter was in that one, didn't he?
0: Clifton.
6: Good morning.
0: Good morning, Clifton. Who you named after? Your daddy?
6: Yeah.
0: Are you a junior?
6: Yes, ma'am.
0: All right,
1: shout
0: now.
1: Out them juniors.
0: Junior.
1: Yeah, shout out them juniors.
3: Come on now.
0: Right. What they call you Clifton or just Cliff?
6: Yeah, either one.
0: All right, Cliff. Mm-hmm. Do you have a nickname?
6: I go with Cliff. That's cool.
0: That's it? That's all? That's the only nickname? Do you have kids, Cliff?
6: Yes, ma'am. Three.
0: Yeah, three. Okay, you got a boy? You got a third after you?
6: Two boys, one girl. I got one boy named Joe, one boy named Cliff.
0: Nice.
3: Yeah.
0: All right. And what's your daughter's name?
6: Zakari.
0: Okay. Joe Clifton and Zakari. All right. Let's play this game. Here we go, Cliff.
5: DD.
7: J. Cruz. JJ from the Sip.
5: Trey G.
7: JJ from the Sip. $30 bonus.
2: Hey, old Cliff. That little $30 right there.
6: Come on, man.
2: You need that, man. But I know what? I think you're going to get even more than that, man. So let's get this money. Now, look, if you don't know the answer, please say pass. We got time. Trust me, we're going to come back to it, all right?
6: Gotcha.
2: Let's get this early morning money. Here we go. How old were you when you drove your first car?
6: 13.
2: How many car accidents have you been in? Be honest.
6: One.
2: Which planet is closest to the sun?
6: The moon.
2: How old is Shaquille O'Neal?
6: 63.
2: Model Brittany Reiner has a brief marriage with which rapper?
0: Brittany Renner.
2: Okay, so U.S. soccer team was eliminated from the World Cup by which team?
6: Pass.
2: Okay, what was the fifth question I asked you? Number five.
6: Brittany
2: Brown. Yeah, there it is. Who on the morning show is an Atlanta Hawks fan?
6: Dee Dee.
2: What does PTO stand for? PTO stands for what?
6: Pay time off.
2: There it is. Spell the word fascination.
0: All right. You ran out of time. I see 5 out of 10 is what I
2: three,
0: see.
2: 4, 5. Yes.
0: All right. Let me see. Here's what you missed, sir. You missed this one. Which planet is closest to the sun? Mercury.
2: Yep.
0: How old is Shaquille O'Neal? He's 54. The U.S. soccer team was eliminated from the World Cup by which team? Belgium.
2: Yep.
0: Who on the morning show? Who is an Atlanta Hawks fan? That would be comedian J.J. Williamson.
3: Mm-hmm. Unfortunately.
0: Yep. And fascination is FASCINATION. So 5 out of 10 means you're going to get $10 every correct answer. We added up as $50. You also spun that wheel and got an extra $30. So $80 coming to you, sir.
3: We're so thankful.
0: All right, Cliff, do me a favor. Tell everybody the show that gave you a shot at $1,000.
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11: Few people now have asked me about a TikTok trend that they've come across. It's called 75 Hard. The challenge was created by entrepreneur and author Andy Frisella, who calls it a, quote, transformative mental toughness program and an Ironman for your brain. So here's what it entails. Eat a structured diet with no alcohol, drink a gallon of water, read 10 pages of nonfiction, take a progress photo, and complete 2 45-minute workouts, one of them outdoors, every day for 75 days. Quite a challenge. We asked CNN fitness contributor Dana Santis about this, who reminded us that sustainable fitness isn't about punishment or proving discipline through extremes. It's about building habits that integrate into your lifestyle in a way that feels supportive and repeatable. If you ask me, that's going to be the key to long-term success. I'm Dr. Sanjay Gupta, helping you live a better life.
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1: Here's another Mad Minute prank call.
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0: So Jasmine hit us up and said that she wanted to be on the Mad Minute. Jazz, who are you going to make mad?
3: My mother-in-law, Lisa. I'm going to tell her that the landlord isn't going to give us any money back for the material that her son bought.
0: Okay, here we go.
3: Hello? Mom.
4: Hi, mija.
3: The landlord's running her mouth. She's not going to give Ralphie any of the money back for the material. And now that he wants to try to give her problems about it, that grandma has to pay the first month's rent and the deposit to move in, and that if we have any problems, we can come and tell you, because it's not like you raised them well anyways. Yeah, so she's running her mouth and says that if you have any problems, she's standing right here and she doesn't care. You want to talk to her?
4: Who?
3: The landlord. She's not going to give any of his money back.
0: Let me talk to her. Hello, this is Miss Conway.
5: Yes, ma'am.
0: So listen, we got a problem over here. Your son, Ralphie, or whatever his name is, he went in here and started doing some things here at our house, and we didn't allow it. And so what we're going to have to do is we're going to need the first and last month's rent. We're going to need you to take care of it or something, ma'am, please.
5: Me? I'm a single woman. I don't
0: care about you. I don't care about your relationship status, ma'am. I just want the money. So you're going to have to either do this or they're going to have to get put out.
5: Well, I don't know why my son did all that.
0: I'll tell you what we're going to do. You're going to talk to the contractor. He's here right now.
6: Hello, ma'am?
5: Yes.
6: How do I say this? We are definitely and unfortunately going to need this month's rent and last month's rent right now. Ahora. Do you comprende? Or I'm going to single-handedly tear all this down back here, because we are tired of playing games with y'all.
5: He said that he had an agreement with the landlord, so I don't understand.
6: Well, they gave me your number, man, and I want to know, are you lying to me? Are you saying mentitas? You know what I'm talking about? Because I'm over here trying to speak some English to you, but I don't speak Mexican. So if you could try to speak a little clearer, por favor.
5: Who?
6: You, ma'am. Your English is terrible.
5: I am speaking English. You don't fucking understand?
6: Well, not really. I did hear you say f***, but that's about it.
5: Oh, f*** you, bastard.
6: Hey, well, excuse me, ma'am.
0: Hey, Lisa. Are you there?
5: What?
0: It's a prank call. It's the Mad Minute. It's a prank call.
5: Oh, my God, Jasmine. I'm going to kick your butt.
0: You all right, Lisa?
5: I am so sorry.
0: Oh, no, Lisa. It's all right. Just speak English.
1: Get in on the fun and prank call someone you know. Tell us how at DeeDeeMakesMeLaugh.com.
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12: Colleague of mine went to a meeting of the primetime seniors the other week. There are programs like this all over the country for people in their 60s, 70s, 80s, and beyond to stay active. It's not just something to keep older folks busy. It helps to keep their bodies in shape and their brain sharp. Showing up with a good attitude is a must, and research shows that having the right mindset actually does lead to better physical aging. So if you need some suggestions to boost your positivity, experts we talked to recommended focusing on goals, which can boost your confidence. Practice gratitude, they said. One of the seniors my colleague met told her that just waking up in the morning is, quote, better than the alternative. That's true. Focus on the things you can control. Diet and exercise, and very importantly, surround yourself with positive people, because that can be contagious. I'm Dr. Sanjay Gupta, helping you live a better life.
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4: I know you're gonna dig this.
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0: Yeah, yeah.
14: He was a birthright citizen. His mother was pregnant and they wouldn't let her fly on a plane, so he was born in America.
17: Oh, wow.
14: So the best athlete on the team

0: Hey, good morning. It's Dee Dee in the morning. We are all here on this. What is today, everybody? I almost thought it was a Monday. It's a Thursday.
1: Sure
0: is. Yes, it is. No politics Thursday. But listen, let's just get right to the hot topics right now, because did y'all hear what happened to Jaylen Brown? Y'all see, this is the man that played in Boston.
1: Yeah.
0: Folks say he's too smart for the room, that it's a disease, that he thinks he's too smart.
1: Too smart to be in the NBA.
0: I heard they say. Well, I heard he really is really smart. But nonetheless, yeah. Y'all got to hear what happened to him right now. Let's get into it. Here we go.
2: Let her cook.
3: Hot topics. Woo. Only on Dee Dee in the Morning.
0: Before we do anything, we got to talk about Nolan Wells' family now demanding answers. This is the young African-American man who went out, I guess, on some island somewhere with some of his friends.
1: In Mississippi.
0: All white boys.
1: Yeah.
0: They came back, but he didn't. Take a listen at this.
4: This morning, the family of Nolan Wells now plans to conduct an independent autopsy into the teen's mysterious drowning. The 18-year-old went on a July 4th boat trip with friends to an island off the Mississippi coast and never returned. His body found offshore 2 days later. Authorities waiting for results of the official autopsy say at this time, there's no indication a crime was committed. The mother of one of the teens with Nolan that day posted on social media that Nolan made a decision to stay on the island and return inland later with another group of friends. But the Wells family has questions. Among them, why would Nolan leave his phone behind?
5: They said Nolan stayed, but they took his cell phone? That's not adding up.
0: Mm.
1: Yeah.
0: And did anybody hear the story of, well, I guess one of the parents is either a judge or has a judge friend that told everybody to, scrap their social media and all that stuff?
1: Yeah,
6: they deactivated their social media and they lawyered up.
1: And
0: so hold on, if you ain't guilty, if you're not guilty, why all of this?
6: It's one of two things is what it seemed like. They either knew something like this was coming just based on the details of everything, or somebody guilty about something.
0: I think so, too.
7: And a lawyer could tell you to prepare for something even if you're innocent, because the situation might need it.
6: That's kind of what I just said.
7: Well, no. It doesn't make them guilty, though.
6: That's what I just
1: said. That, too.
6: That's what I'm saying. Either they knew this situation was going to happen, like they knew it was going to happen like this based on the details of the case, even though nothing actually happened, or something really did happen, and they were scared.
7: And they're getting ready for
0: either way it goes, it's fishy.
1: Right.
0: I don't care how you look at it. It's very fishy. Innocent person is not going to be like, hey, this is what happened. You're not going to have his phone. You're not going to be scrapping or deactivating your social media. You're not going to be lawyering up.
6: Right.
7: For real? All that. I don't know.
0: Yeah, not immediately.
6: I've seen a lot of conversation on social media too now with like parents of like kids, like basically saying, hey, listen, man, I don't know if you should allow your black child to go if he's the only black person in that friend group.
0: Everybody keeps saying these parents got to stop putting their children in unsafe spaces.
6: Sure.
0: You know, I want Lincoln to get the best education. I get that. Oh. I get that. But at what cost now?
6: Been a lot of conversation.
0: Yeah.
6: A lot of conversation.
0: The other thing we got to talk about would be, anybody see this with Vic Mensa? Anybody see this story? I guess basically what he's talking about is the World Cup. Take a listen to this.
8: Nobody want them Africans in their country till it's time to play football, till it's time for the World Cup. Then they treat the mother like Pokemon. Mbappe, I choose you. It's crazy the things you must do for the world to choose you as an African. Mbappe's mother is from Algeria. France killed over 1 million people in Algeria 100 years ago. And turn around and put a jersey on. I often think about the African man who had to scale a burning building to save a child in order to be granted citizenship in France. You gotta be Spider-Man to get paperwork. Or the many that drown in the Mediterranean Sea trying to get to Europe. They be fishing them niggas out the ocean, putting them on a soccer field. Damn, that's dark.
6: Yeah, he not lying though.
0: He ain't.
6: The World Cup showed all of it.
7: FIFA is covered in racism and through the years, and it's been exposed a lot now that, I don't know, it's just been brought to light.
6: It's been a lot of conversation about how a lot of these countries have some melanated citizens in their midst.
0: But they're not all of the way respected, and they're not necessarily all the way kind to
6: them. I do think it's very interesting though.
7: It reminds me of a country I know.
0: All right, listen, let's talk about Jaylen Brown. This is the greatest story about that little boy.
1: Yeah, that little boy. Jaylen Brown, who was just traded from the Boston Celtics, man, a big trade in this offseason, man. That was a kid that went viral because he was so upset about Jaylen being traded.
6: Yeah.
9: What do you want to say to Jaylen Brown?
10: I love you so much. You mean a lot to me. You are my favorite player in the whole NBA.
0: Okay.
10: And thank you.
0: Thank you
6: was told
10: for everything that you have done with the Celtics.
0: That is the cutest thing.
10: Thank you.
6: Damn.
0: It is the way he accelerates, he gets louder, and he's just, I don't know what it is. It's typical child.
1: I don't want to thank you.
0: It's typical child.
6: My favorite player.
1: But he was hurt, he was hurt, man. So it went viral. Jaylen Brown got a hold to it, man. He kept his promise, and they met.
0: Microphone, he's getting ready to interview Jaylen, and Jaylen kept picking him up and raising him above his head as if he was a baby.
6: Jaylen about 7 feet, too. That's a long pickup.
7: That boy up there like, oh my God.
1: Look, made his shirt come out.
0: All right, hey, listen, those are your hot topics. Coming up, Trey G wants to talk about a gripe he has about these R&B night events. 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
18: A colleague of mine went to a meeting of the primetime seniors the other week. There are programs like this all over the country for people in their 60s, 70s, 80s, and beyond to stay active. It's not just something to keep older folks busy. It helps to keep their bodies in shape and their brain sharp. Showing up with a good attitude is a must, and research shows that having the right mindset actually does lead to better physical aging. So if you need some suggestions to boost your positivity, experts we talked to recommended focusing on goals, which can boost your confidence. Practice gratitude, they said. One of the seniors my colleague met told her that just waking up in the morning is, quote, better than the alternative. That's true. Focus on the things you can control. Diet and exercise. And very importantly, surround yourself with positive people, because that can be contagious. I'm Dr. Sanjay Gupta, helping you live a better life.
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0: It's Didi in the morning. A Big Easy 102.9. Good morning. It's Didi in the morning looking for Trey G to find out what's trending with Trey.
1: Hey, so AI is all of the rage. It feels like ChatGPT, self-driving cars. But now CEOs are saying that AI actually costs more, if not just as much, to house than human workers. Mm-hmm. And they are starting to realize this. They say based on AI tokens, data storage, security training, cloud commuting, human oversight even. You still have to have a human looking at this stuff to make sure it's actually doing what it's supposed to do and moving the correct way.
0: Yeah. You know what I mean? I heard about a company that ended up hiring back humans. They said they made a mistake. Was it Ford?
2: For like quality control or whatever. Like
0: They ended up hiring humans back. They realized, well, maybe this ain't so cool after all.
1: Yeah. I think a lot of CEOs and a lot of companies dove into that, but didn't really like realize what would come with it.
2: Back to what Didi said, they just moving too fast.
0: Hey, Trey, you said they dove into it?
1: Uh-oh.
2: He did not say that.
0: Dove into it. Coming up later, Trey G wants to talk about a gripe he has about R&B night events. That's on the way. Plus, get ready to play our $1,000 minute game. It's Didi in the morning.

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0: 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All right, listen, it's Dee Dee in the morning. Y'all know the man with many kids would be J. Cruz, many kids. Anyways, he said he needs to talk to us about parenting and what are these things?
1: Why kids don't listen to their parents.
0: All right.
1: This is easy.
0: Let me hear. Cruz, why don't they, hold on a second. Is this why kids don't listen to their parents or why your kids don't listen to you?
1: A little bit of both.
0: Okay. All right.
2: Well, you was a kid once. Why you listen to your mom? Miss Patty's an amazing woman.
0: Hold on a second. I don't know if you ever listened to this show, but I quote her all the time. I listened.
1: You do. I will say that.
2: You know, my mama used to say, I shouldn't be dating so many men.
0: Thanks. No, I didn't say that.
3: My mama used to say, you're not very pretty, but you're right. That's what she say.
2: My mom said, you light skinned, you gonna age ugly. Yeah,
0: there it is.
3: That's what God, she said.
2: All right, so listen, number one reason I would say is why kids don't listen to their parents, and I did come up with these on my own, because they're actually...
0: Wait, hold on a second. You took credit before we heard them.
3: Damn.
2: Come on. Let me cook.
0: Damn. All right. Go ahead. Go ahead,
2: because
0: Jimmy.
2: They're actually not yours, and you don't know it.
3: What?
2: But they do.
3: Okay.
2: You know what I'm saying? Imagine being in a family. Mm-hmm. The kids know you're not actually their dad.
3: Oh, God.
2: So they treat you a certain way, cuz. It's not that they don't hear the words. They don't hear you. They know you're not dad.
3: Yeah. Mm.
2: But you don't.
3: Shout out to all the bonus parents.
2: Out there, all the bonus parents. Well, shout out to parents who are about to find out they're not actually the dad after like 5-6 years.
0: Yeah.
2: And then you actually realize that's why these kids never actually listen to me.
3: Boy.
2: Okay. Here's another one. They're already born. I don't know. Have you ever tried to give a young person advice?
3: Uh-uh.
2: They're already born with all the knowledge they ever need to know.
3: So they say.
2: Guys, even more than you. JJ, your son.
3: Yeah.
2: I know you're giving me so. When you try to give him advice, it's almost like, I know.
4: Like,
2: I know,
4: Dad, bro. I already know, Dad.
3: Right.
4: I already know, Dad. Right. Who told you then?
2: Who actually told?
4: Who gave you that knowledge?
2: I'd be like, hey,
4: you ain't been sitting down with me.
2: I'd be like, son, you know with a girl. He'd be like, Dad, I know what to do.
3: Come on.
2: I'd be like, for real. Yeah,
4: TikTok told me.
2: Who told you?
4: TikTok told me.
2: They're already born with all the knowledge they'll ever need to know. Damn. You might as well just sit there.
3: Yeah, thanks.
2: Another simple one why kids don't listen to their parents. Mm-hmm. You don't realize they have AirPods in.
3: Oh no.
0: Wow.
3: Yeah, that's true.
2: You gotta get close to them.
3: Yeah.
2: Cause if you don't, I'm talking about you have an old 20-minute conversation from across the room. Yeah. And then you're like, I need an answer. Hold and they're looking
0: second.
2: At you.
0: Hold on a second. That ain't a conversation, Danny. You said I had a 20-minute conversation from across and they ain't said nothing.
3: Nothing?
0: No, that ain't a conversation.
3: I'm saying to them, I said, damn, why ain't you give me no feedback?
0: You talking.
2: But I started, on their behalf, I started the conversation like, don't you say a word. I got something to say.
3: Oh, God.
2: You know, one of those moments.
0: Damn,
2: like, you
0: it
2: just
0: took
2: sit
0: you
2: there
0: 20
2: and
0: minutes to say it?
2: Well, it was a lot that... I have four kids. There's a lot to be said.
3: Who we talking to? Think about that. Who we talking to?
2: Gino, my youngest boy. They have another reason why kids don't listen to their parents. They have perfected the art of ignoring you, but looking directly into your eyes.
0: Mm.
2: And they teach each other how to do it.
3: Yeah.
2: Like I saw my oldest teaching the middle one. Like, listen, so when dad yelling, you look him directly. Do nod every three and then side to side every 4 seconds. Something like that. And he says that'll keeps him engaged.
3: Right.
2: And then one ear at the other.
3: Right.
2: And they teach each other. No.
3: It's a talent.
2: It is. Another reason kids don't listen to their parents, this might be surprisingly, they don't speak English.
0: Kids don't speak English.
2: They don't speak English. Yeah. You forgot. It's not even English. They speak English, but they speak their lingo.
3: Yeah.
2: The new kid lingo, right? Like, you did good. I don't know. How do they say that? Yo, that's up. I don't know. That's up means you did good, right?
0: That's up.
3: Hey, clock it, Dad.
2: Hey, Dad, I'm like... You have to actually learn their vocabulary to communicate so they can actually listen.
3: You know what? GG's in the chat.
2: Exactly. And then you go, hey, how do you say clean your room? Switch up the life.
3: Shut up.
2: All right. Hey, switch up the life. Something like that. Okay. So too many instructions at once. These kids are overstimulated, y'all. That's why they don't listen to it. You have to literally tell them one thing at once. And lastly, you made the mistake. I just having too many damn kids.
0: Damn. Okay. All right. You know what?
2: I have eight children.
0: This is going
2: too
0: good.
2: How do you expect all eight of them to be listening.
0: You know what I'm saying? Too good. You knew it was coming.
2: Too many kids, not enough parents. And then y'all split up, so not one of y'all got eight. Come on, this is a disaster.
3: Check Crew said not enough parents. Look, one of y'all daddy got to come help.
2: It's almost like a daycare. For every eight kids, I need another adult in the building.
3: One of y'all other daddies got to come help now.
2: For real. Like, aunt need to move in, uncles. Too many. That's why kids don't listen to parents. We're outnumbered, we're outmatched, and it's just, good luck.
0: All right. No, sir.
4: One of the kids hear you in there talking. Hey, what Jalen there at?
0: Oh, my God. All right. Yeah. Thank you for that, Crew. I appreciate it. Thank you. All right.
2: You got it.
0: It's Dee Dee in the morning.

0: 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Good morning. It's Dee Dee in the morning. But real quick, you know what? Trey G celebrated his birthday yesterday, everybody.
1: Hey, man, so did. And you know, we didn't make a, I don't make a big thing out of my birthday. You know what I'm saying? I never do. But for whatever reason.
0: Wait a minute. You don't do like most people take a whole week and be like, it's my birthday month and we got to celebrate me.
1: Me.
2: Like, are you really done celebrating?
1: Yeah. I'm done.
0: You celebrate a long time?
2: Man, what?
0: I don't eat. I'm like, Trey, I don't know. You celebrate what? You want everybody to pay?
2: Mine ain't till September. I already started.
0: Like, why? What is that?
1: But there's nothing wrong with that, though.
0: But I always want to know, what is that? Like, you just like, I'm happy to be here? Is that what it is?
2: That, and then you never know if you're going to see another one, you know. So you got to take advantage of it, man, for real.
0: I get you celebrating, but I don't understand other people telling us to celebrate them.
1: Uh-uh.
0: I'd be like...
1: Well, I mean, however people found out, people did find out it was my birthday. And I got so many happy birthday messages. I am super grateful for everybody that reached out and wished me a happy birthday. Square business, man. I am super grateful because sometimes we be thinking, and sometimes I fall into that trap of thinking people don't really care.
0: Mm-hmm.
1: But folks will show you, man, that they actually do care. You know what I'm saying?
0: Yeah.
1: Sometimes I feel like people can take me or leave me when it comes to this radio thing. But they chose me yesterday.
0: No, they like up. You.
1: Square
0: like
1: business. You, and I appreciate that, man.
2: Did you get anything?
1: Oh, I got a couple things.
2: Hey, man.
0: Did you put out there your Cash App like some people do for birthdays,
1: too? Nah, I ain't do all that neither.
2: You had no safety pin with no money on your chest?
1: That's too close to big and for me. Big dog. I got plenty of love.
0: But JJ went old school and said, ain't nobody pinning that money.
1: Hell nah.
0: I used to go in random stores anywhere where they had that money pinned to me, trying to hope somebody would give me at
1: big
0: least
1: facts.
0: $1 or $5.
1: You ain't did that since I was like 13.
0: Right. You need to bring it back.
1: Yeah, I'm okay.
2: Bring it back.
1: I'm okay.
0: So, Trey, you end up, what else did you do for your birthday?
1: So I went to the range. Mm-hmm. I went to the range. I got a pedicure. I'm talking about, boy, say, she spread them toes on me. She spread them toes.
0: She put her fingers in between them or something?
1: I fell in love yesterday. Do you hear me? I would definitely be back.
0: She held hands with your toes.
1: And she might as well have. She might as well have interlocked my toes with her hands.
3: It felt
1: that good, man. I also went to a movie premiere last night for The Evil Dead. It was really good.
2: Oh, that's going
1: to
2: be dope.
0: All right. Happy belated birthday, Trey.
1: Big love.
0: Here we go, y'all. Coming up, we got some hot topics for you. It's Dee Dee in the morning.
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12: A colleague of mine went to a meeting of the primetime seniors the other week. There are programs like this all over the country for people in their 60s, 70s, 80s, and beyond to stay active. It's not just something to keep older folks busy. It helps to keep their bodies in shape and their brains sharp. Showing up with a good attitude is a must, and research shows that having the right mindset actually does lead to better physical aging. So if you need some suggestions to boost your positivity, experts we talked to recommended focusing on goals, which can boost your confidence. Practice gratitude, they said. One of the seniors my colleague met told her that just waking up in the morning is, quote, better than the alternative. That's true. Focus on the things you can control. diet and exercise, and very importantly, surround yourself with positive people, because that can be contagious. I'm Dr. Sanjay Gupta, helping you live a better life.
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1: You're checking out Didi in the Morning on Big Easy 102.9. All right, well, good morning, Didi in the Morning. Let's get right into the hot topics, all right? Let's get into it because Chris Brown has some words for ladies that are in relationships. He is now the relationship guru. Get ready to hear what Chris Brown has to say to you ladies. Here we go.
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1: First, we got to talk about Tristan Thompson now giving out love advice. Why is Tristan now giving advice to Klay Thompson, who broke up with Meg Thee Stallion? He's trying to tell Klay what he needs to be doing today.
4: Don't say anything. I think the worst thing you could do is feed into the beast.
5: Yes.
4: Like, if you speak up, you give it more legs.
5: Yes.
4: You allow them to take another day to talk about it. You had a relationship with someone, an artist. It didn't work out. If she wants to say something, let her do whatever she wants
5: right.
4: to do. You keep your mouth quiet. And also, honestly, as a man, keep your mouth quiet.
5: Yes.
4: Because I never went out there and defended myself. Because it's just not what we do.
5: Right.
4: And I think I've known Klay for a long time. And, you know, he's living his life. He want to go fishing and enjoy it. And as he should.
5: Right.
1: Okay.
6: I mean, I got to give it to him. I'm with this. I think it's solid advice all the way around. As a man, I'm not responding. I don't have to respond. It's my business. Y'all could assume and accuse all you want. I'm going to go fishing.
7: Yeah, but then that make you the bad guy. And then in the industry that they are in, when you, like, if it's just me and you and people in this room and you the bad guy, maybe that's okay. But when you are Klay Thompson and your money is made by the people that like you,
1: true.
7: And you are like pooping on my reputation.
1: Yeah.
7: I kind of need to say something. I get what Tristan Thompson saying, but that kind of seems like the old law. You kind of got to say something.
5: Right.
6: I don't know. I feel like you're damned if you do, damned if you don't.
1: But then again, y'all don't believe in that when they say, you know, if you look up and you're going back and forth, two fools going back and forth, nobody can tell who the fool is from far away.
7: Absolutely. 100%. But
1: so
7: I'm not telling you to go back and forth.
1: You don't want to go and jump in that fray, right?
7: Sure.
1: Because does it ever end?
7: Sure.
6: I think on your level, I do have to say a trait. Certain things, though, I must say something.
7: Yo.
6: Right? You can't accuse me of just, some things you can say about me, I'm going to just let go. But there's some things where I'm going to have to step up.
1: Because then there's some people who don't know how to let it go. Because, for instance, we're looking at, honestly, we all keep saying this about what's going on with Tigger and his wife.
7: Yeah.
1: This thing ain't it. We're all in it now, and it's a mess.
7: Right. But you notice, though.
1: And people making jokes about it.
7: He's only addressed, like maybe one time, the people. Everybody else has made their own, like, assumptions and speculations about the whole situation. The wife has said multiple things, maybe
6: twice.
7: He might have said something twice. Mm-hmm. But it's not like he's responding to everything that comes out.
1: Right.
7: Is the point.
1: You
7: see what I'm saying?
1: Which, by the way, we will need to talk about that again, because y'all are reenacting what happened with Tigger and his wife, y'all. This stuff is crazy. You know what? Tigger, keep your head up. Hold your head up high. Honestly, you're going to get past this because people are now realizing some things.
5: Yeah.
1: Which we need to get
5: hands
1: into
5: down.
1: That coming up later. The other thing we got to talk about, anybody see 50 Cent now being nominated? Did he get an Emmy?
7: He got nominated for 3 Emmys, basically. And the reason why he got nominated might surprise you. He's got a bunch of different shows under his belt.
1: Right.
7: But he actually got nominated for his documentary that he did about the diddler.
1: I love it!
7: Yeah.
1: Go ahead.
7: He actually put out a statement. He said, everybody has something to say when I announced it. Now the Emmys got something to say, too. 3 Emmy nominations for Sean Combs' The Reckoning. You can't argue with the work, is what 50 Cent said.
6: Can't argue with the work.
7: Yeah, and he was nominated for Outstanding Documentary or Nonfiction Series, Outstanding Directing for a Documentary, and Outstanding Picture Editing.
6: Wow.
1: Damn.
6: Look at him.
1: Damn. I love it.
3: You gonna fit to steal that dude.
1: He
3: steal that dude.
1: If you're Diddy, what are you thinking behind bars? That this man got some Emmy nominations off of
7: my
1: story.
7: Demise.
1: Yeah. Off your story.
6: He might have one sitting in his house. With all his fireplace for your demise. An award.
7: You my arch enemy.
6: Oh my
7: you are my arch enemy.
1: Hardcore. Y'all, we starting to see how these rappers go at each other now a little bit, aren't we?
3: Look, 50 is so petty. If he wins, I wouldn't be surprised. He's sending that Emmy to Diddy.
1: I know.
7: Awesome flowers.
1: Yeah.
7: Thank you.
3: Put some on his books.
7: Yes.
1: I sent some black flowers to him. Right? Finally, Chris Brown, they said, had some advice to women, in a relationship?
6: Yes. You know, he's on tour right now with Usher. And during the performances, they both like to bring women on stage.
5: Okay.
6: Now, they're letting you know, I'm not here to break up any happy marriages.
8: Hey, you gotta not get up on this mother stage. If your husband or your man brought you to this show, this is not for you.
9: I don't know, Breezy. That makes it a little bit more interesting. I'm
8: going to
9: have to fight
8: after this show. I don't want no more jail time. No more jail time. Hey, well, hold on. I got a different dynamic, you know. You got to have something to lose because I'm married too, baby.
0: Oh, that's right. Usher said he ready to risk it all.
5: Now, Usher says one of my friends used to tell me that all the time. Never mess around with somebody who doesn't have as much to lose as you.
7: Which is a good point.
6: No, it's true.
7: Which is a good point. We find ourselves in those situations.
5: Yeah, I'll never get this friend said that to me.
6: It's only good to cheat when both are married.
3: Oh, dang.
7: I mean, that's
6: what you're saying, because then they both have something to lose.
5: No, I wasn't just referring to that. No.
6: That's what she was saying.
5: That wasn't what I was saying.
6: If you think about it.
3: Then you said no.
6: No, that's what you were saying. A married person can't cheat with a single person because that single person has nothing to lose.
5: When my friend told me this, I wasn't married.
7: Oh, God.
5: He was just saying, in general, when you're messing with somebody, whether it's a job, a reputation.
7: I tell you, TJ Holmes with ABC, you remember?
5: Yeah.
7: He was the lead anchor on ABC messing with production.
5: He had a job to risk. He risked his own career. It's not about just relationship.
6: Gotcha.
3: Ooh, Lord. Okay.
5: You know what? I tell you everybody all the time, he just looks good. Coming up, if you're a big girl or you love a hefty hottie, we're going to talk about it. It's Dee Dee in the morning.
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12: Few people now have asked me about a TikTok trend that they've come across. It's called 75 Hard. The challenge was created by entrepreneur and author Andy Frisella, who calls it a, quote, transformative mental toughness program and an Ironman for your brain. So here's what it entails. Eat a structured diet with no alcohol, drink a gallon of water, read 10 pages of nonfiction, take a progress photo, and complete 2 45-minute workouts, one of them outdoors, every day, for 75 days. Quite a challenge. We asked CNN fitness contributor Dana Santis about this, who reminded us that sustainable fitness isn't about punishment or proving discipline through extremes. It's about building habits that integrate into your lifestyle in a way that feels supportive and repeatable. If you ask me, that's going to be the key to long-term success. I'm Dr. Sanjay Gupta, helping you live a better life.
13: Jim Rome takes on sports.
14: I've been doing this show for decades and decades and decades.
13: With rapid fire takes.
14: Learn how to stop it. Learn how to run it. Or at least make a good argument. I don't even like to play. I've never fought so hard to defend something I don't like.
13: Scorching debates.
14: You can beef about anything you want. Why are you pushing me?
13: He's the spitfire of sports smack.
14: Just so you all know, this is no one-off.

0: Good morning to you. It is Thursday. No politics Thursday on the show. It's Dee Dee in the morning. We're all here, but I'm looking for one person. Looking for Trey G to find out what's trending with Trey.
1: Hey, you know, with the World Cup wrapping up, they say this Nigerian soccer player is rumored to be dating Cardi B.
0: That's that fine thing.
1: Yeah.
0: I saw them sitting next to each other at a fashion show, and then they were standing out on the balcony together.
1: Well, Fine-ish has a name, Dee Dee.
0: I don't know his name.
1: His name is Maiduka Okoye is his name. Maiduka Okoye. And he is a Nigerian soccer goalie for the Nigerian national team.
0: Nice.
1: Yeah. Mm. And they were photographed together, like you said, at a recent fashion show. And now people on social media are kind of like putting them together as a couple. They say Cardi B was giving him the look.
0: She was.
2: Goal.
1: Yeah.
2: Yeah. I like how Dee Dee just made him.
0: He's handsome.
1: Yeah, that's what they say. Yeah, that's what they say. They were seen at an after party together as well, chopping it up. So now people are putting them together.
0: I can see. Go ahead, Cardi. Go for it. He's the most handsome thing she probably done dated at this point if she get him.
2: Damn.
0: That's how handsome he is.
1: But I don't think he's her type.
0: He's not.
1: Because if you look at her track record, Stephon, Offset, the type of guy she like, he too pretty.
0: Yeah.
1: He too pretty.
0: And she don't look like his type because I've seen his type. I already studied him.
1: Man,
0: I already did some background.
2: You like him elegant?
1: Oh, did you? Oh, what? So
2: you
1: that
2: like
1: means
2: him elegant.
1: A little more, right. Little less melanated.
0: No. Just they're elegant. Melanated. A little bit more, like you're saying, a little bit more elegant.
2: Okay. He's a soccer player.
0: Yeah.
1: Right on.
0: All right. Hey, listen, that's what's trending this morning. Coming up, if you're a big girl or you love you a hefty hottie. I love that.
1: Yeah,
2: who wrote that?
0: I like that, the hefty hottie. This morning's dope discussion is for you. It's on the way to Dee Dee in the morning.
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14: A better life with Dr. Sanjay Gupta.
15: A colleague of mine went to a meeting of the primetime seniors the other week. There are programs like this all over the country for people in their 60s, 70s, 80s, and beyond to stay active. It's not just something to keep older folks busy. It helps to keep their bodies in shape and their brains sharp. Showing up with a good attitude is a must, and research shows that having the right mindset actually does lead to better physical aging. So if you need some suggestions to boost your positivity, experts we talked to recommended focusing on goals, which can boost your confidence. Practice gratitude, they said. One of the seniors my colleague met told her that just waking up in the morning is, quote, better than the alternative. That's true. Focus on the things you can control. Diet and exercise. And very importantly, surround yourself with positive people, because that can be contagious. I'm Dr. Sanjay Gupta, helping you live a better life.
16: I know you're gonna dig this.
17: Just like the dude who they got the red card.
0: Yeah.
17: 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His mother was pregnant and they wouldn't let her fly on a plane, so he was born in America.
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0: Mm-hmm.
17: 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And I'm gonna tell you something. 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

0: Didi in the Morning on Big Easy 102.9. It's Didi in the Morning. That is Jay Cruz right there, and also Trey G and comedian J.J. Williamson.
1: Good morning.
0: We were talking about something off the air that we had seen this guy who went viral. And the guy went viral because it's a black man who says that he can't find a woman in his area. Mm-hmm. And he said the reason why he can't find a woman, this is a guy, he had his shirt off, looked like he's working out and everything. Mm-hmm. He said that the women in his area were big women.
1: Damn.
0: And he said that the women needed to lose some weight and go to the gym. Take a listen.
2: I love black women, but you all are really going to have to start exercising or getting in the weight room or decreasing the serving size or something, because here's the thing. I know everyone's going to say, oh, you sound white as hell. You're an Uncle Tom. Guys like you don't even like black girls. That couldn't be further from the truth. But I mean, golly, it is incredibly hard to find a black woman who is literally just at a normal body weight. And I mean that literally. I'm not even saying in shape. I'm saying a normal fucking body weight.
1: Normal.
0: Yeah. So he's saying basically that the women are bigger and they need to get in the weight room and exercise and do all of these things.
1: Well, damn.
0: And so he's trying to talk about it that he doesn't want a big woman.
3: But he wants a black family. He wants black kids. He has dated outside of his race, but not seriously. He only dates black women seriously.
0: Yeah, but he doesn't want a bigger woman. Now, you know what's a trip to me, though, is that I don't think he understands, you know, there's a benefit of being a little thicker.
4: Oh, yeah,
1: it is.
0: Okay, JJ, my bad. Wait, JJ said there he is.
4: Yeah, it is.
0: JJ, what's the benefits of a bigger woman?
4: When you have a bigger woman, you're going to always stay warm.
0: Going
4: to stay warm during the winter and everything. Your clothes going to always stay folded and washed.
0: Oh, wow, really?
4: Oh, yeah.
0: Wait a minute, you telling me that the skinny women don't do that part?
4: Oh, hell no. They barely do theirs.
1: Shut up.
0: No.
4: They barely do theirs.
1: Shut up.
4: Your fridge gonna stay full.
0: Mm-hmm.
4: You're gonna always gonna have a hot meal, none quick, and she gonna give you money.
0: Now, JJ.
3: You're gonna stick by that.
0: Ain't what I heard from bigger women. Now, I heard that one came from different women giving the money.
4: Oh, damn. Different women. Just depends.
0: Yeah. You know which woman I'm talking about. What's wrong with you, Trey?
1: Nothing. I heard a song one time that made me enjoy a big woman. That man said, I love a big fat woman with meat shaking on her bones.
0: I know that's right.
1: I love it. Yeah, I love it.
0: You like a thicker woman.
1: Come on, man. Yeah. Give me something to hold on to, something to grab. You know, somebody told me one time, you got to be two something to do something.
0: Yeah.
1: Yes, Lord. That's
0: that
1: player talk, real P business.
4: And the wrestling be so fun.
1: Yeah,
4: with one,
1: you
4: man.
1: Got to be two something to do something. This is what I'm telling you now.
4: Yeah.
1: Listen to what I'm telling you.
0: Okay.
1: Yeah.
0: She's
1: going to put it on you.
0: I like
1: put
0: it.
1: She's going to put it on you. Put it in your life.
0: Get it, Trey.
1: She's going to put it in your life. Yeah. Get to your right.
0: All right. Here's what we're going to talk about then, because that man is saying, you know, black women need to go to exercise. We need to get in the weight room. You know, all of this stuff. But what he doesn't understand, there's a lot of folks that like a thick chick now.
1: Lord. And I'm all for being healthy at the same
0: time.
1: Just because you're skinny don't mean you're healthy. Let's keep that in mind, too. Now.
0: I like it.
3: Listen, I've had a skinny and I've had a bigger, and they're both great.
0: Mm. All right. Thank you, Jay Cruz.
1: Mm.
0: Well, here's the deal. What's wrong with Tracy? Tracy, our producer, is giggling. Okay, she got the giggles. Here's the deal. What do you love about big girls? If you're a big girl right now, if you're a thick girl,
1: come on.
0: Let's talk about the benefits of
1: a
0: big girl.
1: Sister, big bone.
0: Yeah, come on. Let's talk about the benefits of a big girl.
1: Can we say
5: they usually can cook?
0: If you think that's a benefit of a big girl.
3: I think they usually can cook.
0: Mm-hmm.
3: I think they usually are more talented, too, sometimes. Because it seems like they have to work a little harder.
0: They're more talented?
3: Yeah, like they have more talents.
0: All right. Listen, on that note,
3: stayed out of it.
0: Yeah. I'm saying this to you, but I'm going to let it go.
4: Wait, y'all. It's so nice to hear you realize that you should have stayed out of it.
0: Right?
4: The fact that you,
3: I'm growing. I'm learning. Together, we're a family. And
0: we are. All right. Here's the deal. We want to know if you are a big girl. You a big girl right now and you're listening.
4: Come on.
0: Or if you a fella and you like a big girl.
4: Come on.
0: We want to know the benefits of a big girl right now. Give us the benefits of a big girl. This man is out here talking about he don't want no big girl.
1: Huh.
0: We want to know the benefits. What you say, Trey? You got to be what?
1: You got to be two something to do something.
0: All right,
1: now. That pantry going to stay packed.
0: There
1: you
0: it
1: mean?
0: Is. He said packed.
1: That pantry going to stay. She got a pantry, too.
3: I can't.
0: If you a thicker chick, big woman, we want to know the benefits of being with a big woman.
1: Come on.
0: What are they? Mm. If you're a big woman or you like to date a big woman, let us know right now and you can remain anonymous.
4: Yeah.
0: 833, talk to Dee Dee.
4: That's 833-825-5233.
0: It's Dee Dee in the morning.
3: Ow!

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0: Non-attorney spokesperson, Chad Dudley. 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

0: It's Didi in the Morning. A Big Easy 102.9. Hey, good morning. It's Didi in the Morning. All right, so here's the deal. We were talking about the benefits of a big girl, guys. What are the benefits of a big girl? There was a man out here talking about he don't want no big girl. Black women need to work out, need to push away from the table, get, what did he say? Less portions or something crazy like that. So yeah. we want to know from you, what are the benefits of a big girl? If you're a big girl, a man who loves a big girl, we just want to know the benefits.
1: For real.
0: Hey, good morning. Hi, who is this?
2: This is Sarah.
0: Sarah, we're talking about the benefits of a big girl. What you got, Sarah? What?
2: Well, the benefits is, I don't know. You won't be hungry.
1: I know that's real.
2: I was talking about,
0: Yeah, you say you won't be hungry, Sarah?
2: No, you won't be hungry.
0: I like it. Thank you very much for your call. Here's Thomas. Thomas, T.
3: Y'all missed one thing.
0: What?
3: Y'all missed more cushion for the pushing.
0: Oh.
1: More cushion.
0: Oh, is that what it is, Thomas?
3: How y'all forget that?
1: Darn
0: okay.
1: it.
0: So,
1: darn
0: Thomas, is that why you like
1: school.
0: Is that why you like a big girl?
3: I mean, come on now.
0: Uh-huh.
3: I mean, we nobody's going to get mad at I'm eating snacks late at night.
0: I know, that's right. He said eating snacks.
1: And she going to eat them with you.
3: We're going to do it together.
1: Yeah, I'm about to say she's going to eat them with you. Come
0: yeah.
1: on.
0: So Thomas.
3: She's an eater.
0: So
1: not
0: you like,
1: a, not a eater.
0: You like thick women, Thomas?
4: Oh, wow.
1: Hello, T.
3: I mean, you know,
0: okay.
3: I'm not discriminating. I love women.
0: Okay.
1: Yes.
0: There it is. I like that he's not discriminating. Thank you, Thomas. We appreciate your call. Here is Courtney this morning. Courtney, we're talking about the benefits of being with a big girl. You got any benefits for us?
5: I got a lot of benefits.
0: Let's go.
5: My benefit is I'm educated.
0: Mm-hmm.
5: I can cook.
0: Mm.
5: I'm a Pisces.
0: Mm.
5: And I can do some strange things.
1: Oh!
5: You know, so.
1: Ooh. Come on, now she say the best for land.
0: Yeah.
1: She say that best for land.
6: Now that's how you close the show out, right there.
0: Courtney, what strange?
5: But my thing over there is, he said he don't like a big woman. What about him? He must got some flaws because. Big woman is in.
0: I know that's right, Courtney.
1: Yeah.
0: No, big woman,
1: yeah.
0: Big women are in.
1: Yeah.
0: Yes, ma'am.
1: Indeed.
0: Well, thank you for your call, Courtney. We appreciate your call. All right,
5: thank you.
0: And I like them special things she do. Hey, Mika.
1: Cut it out.
4: Dita's like, what?
0: Mika.
5: Hello.
0: Hey, girl. Listen, we're talking about the benefits of a big girl. What are the benefits?
5: The benefit is they always got, like he said, the pantry gonna stay packed.
1: Come on.
5: The house stay clean.
1: Come on.
5: It's just big girls. I don't know. Like, I like girls and boys. And I prefer big girls when I talk to girls.
0: Really?
5: It's just because they're cleaner. They're cleaner. They're way cleaner.
0: Mm-hmm.
5: They take care of, don't get me wrong. I'm a skinny girl. I might talk about the skinny girls, but it's just like they take better care of you. They love a little harder.
0: They love
5: a little harder.
4: They're better nurturers.
5: Yes, better nurturers. Most definitely. They're going to feed you while you sleep.
0: Oh, wow.
5: I just love it.
0: No, I know that's right. Thank you. Mika said, I just love it.
1: How you
0: thank you, Mika.
5: I love it.
1: You'll love it here.
0: I know. I love it. Thank you, Mika. I appreciate it. Here's Jamal real quick. Jamal, we're talking about the benefits of a big girl. What you got? What are the benefits?
7: I tell you about my old lady. She's about 300 plus.
0: Uh-huh.
7: You hear me?
1: Uh-huh.
7: She cooks. She clean. She always smelling good because, you know, lives self-conscious by herself. So she 3-4 showers a day, makes sure she got the nice perfume.
1: Come on now.
7: You hear me? Is she comfortable, you know what I'm saying? If I'm feeling sick, she take care of me like a mother.
1: Come on. You know what I'm saying?
7: All that.
0: Damn.
1: Come on.
0: Damn, Jamal. How long y'all been together?
7: We've been together since high school for about 11, 12
0: Damn,
7: years. But we've been married for 2-3 years.
0: Damn, Jamal wasn't letting her go. All right. All right.
7: At all. You hear me?
1: He said my jersey retired in the Raptors.
0: You
1: hear
0: I like
1: me?
0: It.
1: They got that
7: soup. Yeah. Tell them, Trey, yeah.
1: Yes, Lord.
6: Hey, you got some good soup at your house, don't you?
7: For all that. Whatever you need. I'm talking about you all Mexican. She got that. Chinese, she got that.
1: Come on.
7: I'm straight New Orleans. She's from Dallas. But if I want that, she got that.
1: I like it.
0: Thank you very much, Jamal. Boy, now. That right there was a glowing review.
1: Well, I'm trying to see if she got a sister.
6: I'll tell you.
0: He found her too.
4: A long time
6: I'll take
4: ago.
6: A second cousin.
1: Not me too.
0: All right. We're talking about the benefits of a big girl. Because there's a guy out here talking about he didn't want no big girl, right? So we want to know the benefits of a big girl. What are those benefits of dating her? 833. Talk to Didi.
6: That's 833-825-5233.
0: It's Didi in the Morning.
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So shoes a town folk to make them richer. 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

0: 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All right, so listen, there was a guy. He came out. I think he's out of Knoxville, Tennessee. The man said basically he can't find him a woman. He says that because, you know, he said he wants a black woman, but he said black women won't exercise and they need smaller portions and things. Take a listen.
1: I love black women, but you all are really going to have to start exercising or getting in the weight room or decreasing the serving size or something. Because here's the thing. I know everyone's going to say, oh, you sound white as hell. You're an Uncle Tom. Guys like you don't even like black girls. That couldn't be further from the truth. But I mean, golly, it is incredibly hard to find a black woman who is literally just at a normal body weight. And I mean that literally. I'm not even saying in shape. I'm saying a normal fucking body weight.
0: Damn. He said decrease the serving size.
2: Sheesh.
0: All right. So there's a benefit, though. He doesn't see it. But there's a benefit of dating a bigger woman. And that's what we want to know, right?
3: Yeah.
0: Anonymous is on the line this morning. Anonymous is about to tell us the benefits of dating a bigger woman. What you saying? What you got?
4: Hey, Didi. Okay, I got two things. Mm-hmm. One thing I hate about the big girl, she gets a little heavy when she's on top. I can't breathe. And the thing I love about the big girl.
0: I was getting ready to say, this is all about positivity and what we love about that big girl.
2: He getting there?
4: Okay. The good thing I like about her is when we go to the water parks and we get on the slide together, her body weight makes that ride awesome.
3: I mean,
4: we shoot down that water slide. I love it.
3: He said shoot down that water slide.
5: Really fast, huh?
4: Right. Yeah.
0: I take it you're in front of her. Wait, are you in front of her and you laying on her as y'all going down this slide?
4: Hell yeah.
0: She can't be behind
5: him. He's
3: a little spoon or big spoon.
0: Yeah. So in the bed, is it like that too? She spoons you?
4: Yeah, she does. It's vice versa, you know.
0: But it feel good though?
4: Yeah, it do. I ain't gonna lie. I hope my wife ain't listening to this. She knows my voice. But anyway.
2: Ain't nothing like getting to that bed and it's already warm.
4: Yes, sir.
2: Yes, sir. Man, I already warm. I like the fact he said he like to go down and slide together.
0: Okay.
2: Now, it might be dry for everybody else. But
0: JJ. Okay. All right. Hey, Anonymous, thank you for your call. We appreciate you listening, okay? All right.
4: All right, John. All right. Have a good one.
0: You too. Hey, Christina. Christina.
6: Yeah.
0: Hey, we're talking about this. The benefits of dating a big girl. What are they? You got them?
6: Yeah,
0: come on.
6: We juicy. We like
0: juicy.
6: Cuddle with us.
0: Come on, wait.
2: Come on now. Hold on, start back over, Christine. Y'all what now?
6: Juicy.
0: Oh,
5: juicy.
6: Juicy and
3: soul.
0: Yes,
3: Lord.
5: And
0: soul. Oh, you juicy and soul, yeah. Christina. Okay, come on. Tell us the other benefits of a big girl.
6: Cuddling and then, you know, the ways if you smack it, it was like, you know.
0: It vibrates. It got that ripple effect.
3: She got that little wave pool.
6: Ripple effect.
3: Got that wave pool over there, and okay, I ain't talking about Hurricane Harbor.
6: Yeah, that wave pool. Come on,
3: you better pop it, Christina.
0: Hey, Christina. Now, do you cook? Are you a big girl? You would consider yourself a big girl?
6: Yeah, I'm
0: 2-something. You're 2-something. Oh, Trey, what'd you say?
2: Hit it again.
3: You know what it sounds like? She can do something.
2: She can do something.
5: She can do something.
0: Okay. Now, Christina, real quick, are you a good cook?
6: Yes.
0: Oh, you cook real good. You cook really, really good. Okay. You're very nurturing. Are you a very nurturing woman?
6: Yes, I'm a nurturing.
0: Mm-hmm.
6: I'm a mama twins. My first was twins.
0: Oh, your first was twin. Okay, all right.
3: Yeah. She know how to take care of some.
0: Yeah, right.
3: What it sound like.
0: Yeah.
3: Come on.
0: All right. Now here's a big one. Like if you you have a guy who's over and you know y'all get through doing what you need to do, do you go out and make him a nice sandwich? And what type of sandwich do you make?
6: Salad.
0: You make him something more than that. What you make him after y'all do the do? Like what you gonna
5: meatloaf.
0: Make him?
5: Meatloaf
3: grits.
0: What you gonna make him?
6: Yeah, some chicken or a steak or something.
0: Oh, you make steak? Yeah. Chicken. Damn. Yeah. Damn, no, she said a sandwich.
3: She's the type that's going to be like, baby, I got your chicken tenders in the microwave. Come
7: on, man. It was microwave.
3: I got your chicken tenders in the microwave. I know that's right.
0: She making steaks and things. She's like, I ain't making no sandwich.
2: She going to make a man say,
6: what? Sandwich? That's nothing. Nah.
2: Come on. I know you're going to make a man say, you know what? I'm going to stay a little while longer.
6: Right. Yeah.
0: All right. Well, Chris.
6: I'm moving in. Nah.
2: Oh. Yeah, she said, nah. Hold up. You ain't got that moving in, do you?
3: She said, nah.
6: Yeah.
3: Ay, ay, ay.
0: Christina, I love you. Thank you very much for your call. We appreciate it, all right?
6: Thank you.
0: You too. Oh, my God. That was great. Thank you for all the calls, by the way. We have run out of time.
3: I am sold. You hear me?
0: Yeah.
3: Sold.
0: Yeah. Trey, if that 17% of me just came out, I'm about sold on this, too. I think she sold me. Christina did.
7: No convincing needed.
0: Listen, here's the deal. Whether you love a big woman or you a big girl, hit me up and let us know some more things that people will get. The benefits of dating a big girl. You can find me at Didi in the Morning.
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24: You know, summer is a great time to re-examine how much time your kids are spending on social media, along with what they are seeing and who they are engaging with. Ask them how the posts in their feed make them feel. These apps are built to be addictive, so kids, all of us in fact, will keep coming back for more, even when we are made to feel worse. It's bizarre. You might need to help your son or daughter reset their algorithm by unfollowing certain accounts and following or interacting with more positive ones. They might need suggestions of other healthier things to do, or to see you leading the way by example and putting your own phone away. In the run-up to bedtime, everyone's phone should go away, no questions asked. And if you need some help, sort of, I guess, resetting expectations, try engaging parents of your kids' friends for a more coordinated effort. I'm Dr. Sanjay Gupta, helping you live a better life.
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0: 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Hey, good morning. It's Didi in the morning. Everybody is here. J. Cruz, Trey G, and comedian J.J. Williamson. We got to get to the hot topics. Did y'all hear who is selling their home for $55 million? It's a celebrity couple. And they only bought the home, they said, for $14
1: million. Mm.
0: They trying to make that big ass, a $40 million profit. I got to tell you who it is. Let's get into it. Here we go.
2: Hot topics.
3: That's the way I like it.
2: On Didi in the morning.
0: First up, we got to talk about the Trump administration has officially abandoned the Harriet Tubman $20 bill.
1: Yeah, you wait on them Tubmans, you're going to be waiting.
0: Yeah.
4: Damn.
0: Yeah, they've abandoned it. They're saying it's taking too long. I don't know why or something like that. But they are still pushing for Donald Trump's face to be on the new $250 bill.
4: Oh, we know that.
1: Nah, we all right.
4: We're not going to give up on that.
0: Yeah. Yeah, they said not at the present time are they moving forward with the redesign of Harriet Tubman. Y'all remember when they first made that announcement? Everybody said, how can you throw money like that at women in the club? With Harriet Tubman on the
5: Did they ever even print one?
0: No, I don't think so.
4: Like a prototype?
1: Yeah. Might have been AI if they did.
0: Yeah.
1: But nah, yeah.
0: No, yeah. They said, everybody was like, you going to hand me some of them Tubmans?
1: And Obama is the one that came out with all of that.
0: Yeah.
1: Basically, during his administration, they said that they was going to come out with them. So
0: with the
1: it's
0: Tubmans.
1: Been years. Yeah, they should. I mean, what you going to do? You going to barbecue a meal, dude?
0: Yeah.
5: Come on. I was looking forward to being at the barber. Like, man, how many Tubmans do I need for this?
1: Uh-huh.
5: You got them Tubmans with you.
0: You give me one of them tub, not a dub.
5: Tub.
0: The other thing we got to talk about, you guys, was who is this saying that black people don't control our culture? Anybody see this?
1: Big Gip from Goody Mob, legendary hip-hop group. Goody Mob. He came out, basically, he was doing a podcast the other day, as all rappers it feels like
0: come
1: do
0: on,
1: now.
0: Come on.
1: And he was basically saying that black people do not own their own culture.
6: We ain't in it no more. Black people ain't controlling our culture no more. It was so much fun. It was so exciting to be a part of it during the 90s and the 2000s because we were still a part of it. But now we're not a part of it anymore. It's just a system. It's corporate. Everything that they wanted about it, they got it now. But we lost the soul. The soul now is back in the South. It's a trail ride, blues, Southern soul music because it's not controlled. It's going on in backyards. It's going on in fields all over the South. When rap and music gets back to that, then you'll start finding stars again. Mm. What you have now in the music business is all being manufactured. How do you sell millions of records and you can't tour? Manufactured.
0: Damn. Y'all agree with what he's saying?
4: I don't know.
0: Really?
4: Well, because you can get your music out there and have million streams and not tour and not be good at touring because of technology.
1: Mm. Yeah, I disagree. I agree with Gilp. I don't think that black people are at the helm. If they are, then it's all based on money and statistics nowadays.
0: Everything is on money.
1: Ain't nothing based on stats. I mean, not stats. Ain't nothing based on talent anymore. Ain't nothing based on passion.
0: Passion, the love of it, anything.
1: It's just what's popular.
0: Right, what's popular and how to get money.
1: Yeah,
0: how
1: that's
0: to get
1: pretty
0: money.
1: Much the core of it nowadays. So I do understand what he's saying.
0: Mm-hmm.
1: I just don't think there's no more soul in it.
0: No.
1: It's all numbers and facts and figures now.
4: Saying. Right.
0: Telling people for a long time. I keep saying, where are the men in the R&B singers with deep voices? They used to sound like men. It sounded like they came up
5: What's
0: out the church.
5: The
0: it sounded like, yeah. I was like, where is that? Where is
5: it's
0: that? Where are the female
5: while.
0: Girl Dang. Groups? Right.
5: Still got Gibby on. He got that male.
0: Yeah, but it's not. It's a smooth. He's more of a smooth. Where a Luther kind of. Not saying they sounded like him.
1: I get you.
0: Where's the Teddy Pendergrass kind of voices?
1: Yeah.
0: Right? Where is the Aaron Hall voices?
1: Oh yeah.
0: Right.
1: Didi want that.
0: Where is the Johnny Gill deep voice where you were like that's a. Where are those voices? That's all I'm saying.
1: Nah,
0: right.
1: They don't have it no more.
0: The other thing we got to talk about. And finally, they said Russell Wilson and Ciara. They're selling their California mansion. They bought it for $14 million a couple of years ago. They said, and now today they're trying to sell it for $54 million.
1: $54 million. Talk about doubling up.
0: Yeah, they said that they bought their mansion 4 years ago for $14 million. That was it 4 years ago,
1: right?
0: And now they're asking for $54 million. They're trying to figure out what happened. Well, they put a lot of renovations into it. They said that these two right here, she got a glam room, a massive top tier glam room that she gets put together for her pre concert preparation. It has 7 massive bedrooms, a dramatic 2-story entry atrium. What else did they say? Oh, they said he ended up putting in a a big facility, a full-size private football practice field in it.
1: Oh, that's why it's 55 million.
0: She's got a professional recording studio in it. They got a wellness oasis.
1: Now, where are you moving to from that type of house?

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1: That's where Never Give Up comes from. 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I wasn't Dwayne. 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
0: And the biggest names in pro wrestling and beyond.
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0: me bad, girl. Good morning. It's Dee Dee in the morning. I'm looking for Trey G right now to find out what's trending with Trey.
1: Hey, so Savannah James is actually speaking out. She was on a podcast the other day, and she was saying that critics have made a career out of talking about her husband. Mm. Yeah, oh, LeBron, she said. She said people have definitely made careers out of talking about LeBron. She said they have a subjective opinion about what everybody thinks is the best thing for him to do. But to be on the other side of it and actually see behind the scenes, she be listening to stuff that people be saying and be like, that's not true. So Savannah James basically coming out talking a little bit.
0: Mm-hmm. All right, now go ahead, Savannah.
1: Yeah,
2: in your mouth.
0: And she may be right on that.
3: A little bit
0: right on that.
1: I think she's taking stocks in Stephen A.
0: I do
1: a little
0: too.
1: Bit.
0: I do too.
1: Stephen A. Smith for sure. Yeah.
0: Why don't we just tell her, hey, Savannah, just talk about Stephen A. If you will.
1: Yeah,
0: call just him out.
1: Say his name.
0: Why not? All right, listen, we got cash. How about this? $1,000 is yours if you answer 10 questions correctly within a minute. You know, we play our $1,000 minute game, and you could be a contestant this morning by calling 833. Talk to Dee Dee.
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21: There are lots of things you can measure to get an idea of how healthy you are at any given moment. Temperature, heart rate, blood pressure, just to name a few. But how about how healthy you will be and how long you're likely to live? According to a new study out of the University at Buffalo, two simple strength tests are pretty accurate at predicting longevity in older women. One is hand grip strength, and the other is how quickly people can stand up from a seated position without using their arms. By the way, I remember interviewing former President Jimmy Carter when he was quite old and being really impressed how he just popped out of the chair without using his arms. Not a lot of older people can actually do that. But I think the message here is that maintaining strength as you age is going to help you perform everyday activities, but also help you avoid injury and stay independent. I'm Dr. Sanjay Gupta, helping you live a better life.

0: You checking out Dee Dee in the Morning on Big Easy 102.9. Good morning, it's Dee Dee in the Morning, guys. Everybody grab your bells. Let's play a game. It's time to play a game.
1: All right, I love playing the game.
0: Yep, another trivia game. This time we're playing a video trivia game, and you guys with a few Guess That Song questions for that video game.
2: Okay. All right. So here we go.
0: Okay.
3: All right, let's see.
0: All right, everybody. Here we go. What video game character is known for collecting rings and fighting Dr. Robotnik? JJ?
2: Sonic Hedgehog.
0: I was going to give you some multiple choices, but you are absolutely right.
4: Come on,
0: Sonic the Hedgehog.
3: What was the multiple choice?
0: Mario, Sonic the Hedgehog, Crash Bandicoot, whoever that is, and Kirby.
3: Okay, we know those.
4: I know Crash Bandicoot.
3: That's okay.
0: All right. In the game Minecraft, what material is needed to create a diamond pickaxe? Is it gold? Is it iron? Is it diamonds? Or is it emeralds? J. Cruz.
3: B. Iron.
0: No.
3: Damn.
4: What was the answer choices one more time?
0: In the game Minecraft, what materials is needed to create a diamond pickaxe? Is it gold, iron, diamonds, or emeralds?
5: My kids are so mad at me.
4: I say gold.
0: What you say?
2: I'm going to say emeralds.
0: It's diamonds.
4: It's diamonds.
3: My kids are so mad at me.
0: It's diamonds.
4: Minecraft.
0: Okay.
3: I hate Minecraft.
0: Oh, you do?
3: I hate Minecraft.
0: Okay. All right, here we go. Guess this video game theme song. Take a listen.
3: Trey?
4: Is it Zelda?
0: No.
3: I know what it is.
0: What is it?
3: I love JJ.
2: Dig Dug.
0: No.
4: Dig Dug.
3: Tetris.
0: It's Tetris.
4: Tetris. You know what's crazy? Whenever I play Tetris on my phone, I always had a volume down. I've never heard that. Not played Tetris.
2: All the time.
4: Man,
2: yeah.
4: What?
3: You would have known that then.
4: Never played this.
0: I want everybody to know that if you're listening, all of this is foreign to me. I feel like I'm speaking a foreign language.
3: And we appreciate you playing along.
0: Thank you.
3: Petey's like, huh?
0: I've never played Tetris. I've never played Minecraft. And I have no idea about Sonic the Hedgehog.
2: I'm so sorry to hear that.
3: Is the shapes that fall down and you gotta
0: move. I understand that. Okay, I'm just trying to tell you.
3: You're good.
0: All right, here we go. Which video game franchise features the character Kratos?
3: God of War.
0: Mm-hmm. That is correct, J. Cruz.
3: Yeah,
2: wow.
3: God of War.
0: All right.
3: He's Greek. He's a Greek god.
2: Okay.
0: All right. Okay. In the Oregon Trail, what disease do your characters die from the most? Influenza, typhoid, dysentery, whatever, and rabies. I don't know.
6: Dysentery.
0: See, again, I don't know any of this.
3: So that's that old PC game, right? They die from dysentery.
4: Is that right?
0: That is correct.
3: I learned that in school, though. We learned that in school.
0: Before I get done with this, I'm going to need everybody who's listening to me, this is foreign to you, too, hit me up in my DMs at Dee Dee in the Morning. I need you to just do that for me because I'm trying to find where. Okay, I don't know none of this. Guess which video game series this song is from. Take a listen.
3: Just say an old game.
0: All right, y'all.
4: Do we get like multiple choice?
0: No.
3: No. No multiple choice.
0: There's no multiple choice on this one.
3: Really?
4: Mm-mm. Zelda.
0: Clearly, that's all you know.
3: You're gonna get it right one time.
4: It ain't Madden, is it?
3: Asteroids?
0: No, it's Pokemon, guys. It's Pokemon.
3: Oh, I wasn't gonna get that. Right. I'm good on that.
0: All right, let's move on. Here we go again, everybody, as we're playing a trivia game called Just Guess the Trivia. All right. Which console was the first PlayStation released on? Was it A, Nintendo? Was it B, Xbox 360?
4: Go ahead, my man.
0: PlayStation 2 or Nintendo Switch? Trey?
4: Say one more time.
0: Which console was the first PlayStation released on? Nintendo Wii, Xbox 360, PlayStation 2, or Nintendo Switch?
3: The question's written wrong.
4: Yo.
3: Tracy, go ahead. Correct it.
6: Which console is the highest grossing console out of the four?
3: Trey.
6: So which one is sold the most?
4: Which one is it? PlayStation.
0: PlayStation 2 is correct. Yeah, that is correct.
4: PlayStation. Oh, wow. PlayStation for sure.
3: This girl over here. I saw her face. Right. I was like, oh, that's wrong.
0: It's all video game stuff, everybody. It's video game trivia. Here we go.
4: Come on.
0: Which video game hosts live concerts inside the game? Is it Minecraft, The Sims, Grand Theft Auto, or Fortnite? Trey?
4: Fortnite.
0: That is correct.
2: Fortnite.
3: Yeah, you knew that was great.
0: All right. Then finally, this right here, it could be double.
3: Winner takes all.
0: Oh, God. Winner takes all. Oh, are we ready? Guess which video game series this song is from? Trey?
4: Zelda.
0: That is correct.
4: Hell no, is it?
3: You lied!
0: Yep, Legend of Zelda. You are correct.
1: I told you.
0: Eventually.
1: There you go.
0: All right. All right. Now, I'm going to find out who the hell Zelda is here. Get a little elf as we shut this show down and I find out all of this. All right. Thank you very much, Trey. You won. All right. It's Dee Dee in the morning.

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0: Non-attorney spokesperson, Chad Dudley. 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

0: New Orleans' best mix of R&B, Big Easy, 102.9. It's Didi in the morning, about to get into the game, everyone. But first, let's talk about this. Let's do a little trivia. J. Cruz, Trey, and JJ.
1: Mm-hmm.
0: They say that you should never call somebody before this time of day.
2: I feel like this question come up like every so often. 8 a.m.?
0: Okay, what you say?
3: I think it's 9 a.m.
0: 9 a.m.? You don't 9:30. Call somebody before 9?
2: Something like before that.
0: 9. Okay, what you say,
2: don't call me before 6.
0: 6 a.m.?
2: Yes.
0: Nah,
2: I don't like for people to call me, period, though.
0: All right.
2: You just text me.
0: Right. Yeah, I don't like talking. I can tell he don't either. Like, if I call him, Trey, I'll send you a notification or something, or a text. Yeah.
2: Hey, I saw you call. What's up?
0: Yeah.
1: Right.
2: I'm not calling you, man.
0: Yeah, he's not. He's
1: I'm going to ask Trey, hey, can I call you?
2: Can
0: you talk?
1: Yeah.
0: Well, guess what they said? 8 a.m. is actually the time.
2: Eight.
0: They say don't call me
2: right.
0: Before 8 a.m.
2: We have this question every third quarter.
0: Let me tell you something. What about at night? You can't call your past what time at night?
2: 7 p.m.
3: 10 o'clock.
0: 7 p.m.?
2: No, 7 p.m.
0: Damn.
2: It's disrespectful.
3: Baby, old man.
2: Baby said don't do that.
0: What about you? You said 10 p.m.?
3: Yeah,
2: I'm going to say
0: 9. Nobody can call you after 9 p.m.?
1: Not after 9.
0: Gosh, I don't believe anybody should call me after 10.
3: Yeah, after 10 is reasonable. Especially how early we get up.
2: Yeah, maybe 10.
0: Yeah, when I was a kid, my mother used to be like, nobody could call our house after 9 o'clock at night. Like when we were kids friend could call.
3: Respect.
0: Be like, don't you call me after 9, my mama won't let me talk.
3: Yeah.
2: Nah.
0: Y'all didn't have that? Your mama didn't tell you you couldn't stay up on the phone
1: all
0: night?
1: Yeah, she say that, but then I unplugged the phone in the hall.
0: Damn.
1: Yeah, because the one that's the one with the long cord.
0: That's the one with the cord right there.

0: got a phone at home anymore at all. Period. You notice that nobody has a house phone. You have a house phone?
1: No.
0: Anybody got a house phone?
2: No.
0: Nope.
1: Do you think the elders probably still do, though?
3: It's safety reasons.
0: I'm sorry. The what?
1: The elders. The elders.
3: Like it's a community of like older people.
0: The wise elders. You know what? I don't know what the ancestors are listening to. How they talking to each other now.
1: Right.
0: JJ, I don't know. But that fool said the elders. The elders and the ancestors, huh? Oh, God. All right. Hey, good morning. Is this Terrence?
4: Yes, it is.
0: Hey, Terrence. How you doing?
4: I'm all right. I'm just happy to hear y'all voice this morning.
0: You know,
4: I've been calling for 3 weeks.
0: We happy to hear your voice, Terrence.
5: Yeah, we are. No, yeah. We are.
0: So what you doing? You headed to work this morning?
4: Yeah, I got to drop my sister off first.
0: Uh-oh.
5: Okay.
0: Oh, you dropping the sister off at work
5: that's
0: first?
5: A good brother.
1: That's a damn good brother.
4: Yeah, we listen to y'all every morning.
0: Terrence, is this your older sister or your younger sister?
5: Right.
4: This is my younger sister, but I'm like the big brother. She's older, but I'm like the big brother.
0: Oh, okay. How many years older are you guys?
5: Go.
0: Is she than you?
4: Months.
0: Huh?
4: Just months apart.
1: Damn.
0: Wait, Terrence. Uh-uh. Terrence, explain this to us.
4: My daddy, he was a rolling.
0: Okay, got it. How many kids did daddy have?
4: Nah.
0: Uh-oh.
3: Nine?
5: Man.
4: Yeah.
0: How many did your mama have?
4: Five. All by him.
0: Damn!
1: That's a huge family.
0: Damn!
1: That is a big family.
3: Damn. I love that, though. I love that.
0: Damn. Yeah. That is nine of them. God.
1: Yeah. I can tell right now, y'all ain't able to go for seconds. That's who goes.
0: You get one round.
1: One round.
0: And you better make it count now.
1: There ain't no food getting thrown away in that house.
4: I'm going to try my best.
1: Hey,
0: all right,
1: man.
0: Here we go. Let's spin the wheel.
6: DJ. J. Cruz. JJ from the SIP.
7: Trey G. Trey G.
6: $20 bonus.
1: Come on now.
8: All right, big dog, I'm going to read you the 10 questions. If you don't know the answer, what you going to say?
4: Pass.
8: That's right. We're going to spin the block, answer it again, and we got to go fast. That sound like a plan?
4: Let's do it.
8: All right, let's get paid. First question, how old were you when you drove your first car?
4: 15.
8: How many car accidents have you been in?
4: One.
8: Which planet is closest to the sun?
4: Venus.
8: Uh-uh.
4: Pass.
8: How old is Shaquille O'Neal?
4: 52.
8: Keep going.
4: 53.
8: Keep going.
4: 54.
8: There you go.
4: 55.
8: Model Brittany Renner had a brief marriage with which rapper?
4: Oh, I don't know about the rap. I thought the basketball, but pass.
8: The U.S. soccer team was eliminated from the World Cup by which team?
4: Belgium.
1: Yeah.
8: What was the fifth question that I asked you, number five?
4: Brittany Renner.
1: Yeah.
8: Uh-huh. Who on the morning show is an Atlanta Hawks fan?
4: Trey G.
1: Uh-uh.
4: Pass.
8: What does PTO stand for?
4: Personal off time.
8: Yeah, pretty much.
4: Pass.
8: Spell the word fascination.
0: We gave him that. All right, six out of ten.
4: Six out of ten.
0: Yep. Here's what you missed. You missed this one.
8: He just a little dyslexic.
0: Yeah, it's okay. I gave it to him.
1: That's all.
0: I gave it to him.
1: That's all. We know it.
0: Which planet is closest to the sun? Mercury. Model Brittany Renner had a brief marriage to which rapper? Kevin Gates.
4: That's right.
0: Yeah. Who on the morning show is an Atlanta Hawks fan? Comedian J.J. Williamson.
1: Hootie hoo!
0: And then fascination is FASCINATION. So you got 6 out of 10. You're going to get $10 every correct answer. We added up to $60, but throw that 20 in. Now you got $80 coming to you, Terrence.
1: All right,
0: Terrence, do me a favor. Tell everybody the show that gave you a shot at $1,000.
4: See you in the morning.
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0: It's Dee Dee in the morning on Big Easy 102.9. It's Dee Dee in the morning. There is Jay Cruz, Trey G, and comedian JJ Williamson. Hey. Now, you know, we do something called our small business spotlight.
1: Absolutely.
0: And what we like to do is put the spotlight on some small and black-owned businesses all over the country.
1: Yes.
0: There is a woman now, and she's here to talk about her food that she brought us. And all I'm going to say is, on a scale of 1 to 10, her food was an 11.
1: Absolutely.
0: I'm going to give it an 11.
1: Come on now.
0: I'm going to have to, Jay Cruz, what do you, on a scale of 1 to 10?
2: I'll say miracle.
0: Miracle. Mm-hmm. All right. JJ, on a scale of 1 to 10?
1: I'm going to give it a 25.
0: She owns 10.
1: Ain't nobody never gave nobody no 25. Come on now. Think about it. That means you went for seconds.
0: She owns Taste Amazing. Please welcome. Lanika is here.
1: Hey.
0: Lanika Mays, right? Lanika Mays is the founder and owner. By the way, she brought in her beautiful daughter. Layla is here.
1: Hey, Layla.
0: Hey, Layla. Girl.
1: Get on the mic. Don't leave me alone.
0: Layla got shy.
1: She's shy.
0: How old are you, Layla, by the way?
3: 13.
0: You're 13. She's 13 years old. This is Lanika Mays' daughter. Now, Lanika, you have something called Taste Amazing. Tell us about your business.
3: So, I have a catering company. It's Taste Amazing. We specialize in seafood, soul food, and brunch. Mm. I started playing around with it in 2016. I got serious about it in 2019 during the pandemic. I did a birthday party brunch for myself, and that's where I kind of tapped into the exclusive, like, luxury setup, and from there it went crazy.
1: Oh, wow.
3: And I've ever since then, like, literally the very next weekend, I had my first actual catering booking, and it's been crazy ever since. And my DM go out, like, I don't know how JJ found me, but it's the same way everybody else.
0: You're amazing.
3: The DM go crazy.
0: You're amazing. It's so
3: thank
0: good.
3: You.
0: What you
3: gonna
0: say, JJ?
1: Now, how long you been cooking?
3: I started cooking when I was 9 years old.
1: Oh, wow.
3: But just kind of playing with it. But I've been cooking, like, professionally full time. I haven't had to do anything else for a living since 2019.
0: Wow. Mm. She says you had to do nothing. Right. Everybody we're talking to, Lanika Mays. She's the founder and owner of Taste Amazing. Now, I want y'all to know it's a catering company, and you guys are out of Grand Prairie, right?
3: Yes. We actually travel all over the world. In May, I went to Bali, Indonesia, and I catered in Bali for 11 days for a family that was from Nassau, Bahamas.
0: Nice.
1: Wow.
3: This year, I've been to Atlanta, Orlando, Miami, I can't even remember, Bali, Oklahoma, just all over the place.
1: People find you strictly on social media?
3: Strictly off Instagram.
1: Word to word?
3: I mean, I have TikTok, but I'm not really tapped into my TikTok like I am with Instagram. Straight Instagram.
1: Wow.
3: You know, people say what they want to say about social media, but for me,
0: I agree. For business, it's great.
3: Yes, it is great. For sure.
0: All right, so listen, you guys, let me tell you what she brought us. JJ, go on and tell, because JJ picked out the menu.
1: It was me.
0: What you pick out, JJ?
1: We had some fried wings.
0: Mm-hmm.
1: We had some catfish.
0: Oh, by the way, Jay Cruz is still eating.
1: He's still. That's
0: why you're here.
2: I was kind of hoping you didn't come to
1: all you here, Jay. This all you here.
0: Yeah, he's just over there eating.
2: It's the fish.
0: You want to just get in an interview with us too?
2: Listen, what goes into the
0: fish? Okay, don't worry about it.
1: Hold on. We got fried chicken. We got fried catfish. We got red beans and rice. We got macaroni and cheese.
0: Mm-hmm.
1: We got greens.
0: Sweet potatoes.
1: We got sweet potatoes. What else we had up in there?
0: That was bad.
1: Hold on. Let me go back to that red beans and rice. Because Dee Dee discovered something in the red beans and rice that made it official. Dee Dee, what did you see in that red beans and rice?
0: I saw that bay leaf. I said, there's the start of it right there.
1: Had that bay leaf in that thing.
0: There's the start. Some people, they disrespect the bay leaf.
1: Bay leaf.
0: No. People don't realize that thing has a certain type of flavor.
3: It's the bay leaf for me.
0: See? I'm telling you. So everybody, we're talking to Lanika Mays. She's the founder and owner of Taste Amazing. They're a catering company that will go everywhere and anywhere.
3: Yes,
0: pretty much.
3: Sure.
1: Yeah. Now let me tell you. Now she has a presentation out
0: that
1: there.
0: That is out the world.
1: Out
0: I
1: the
0: love
1: world.
0: It.
1: Got the
0: classy.
1: Fire. Classy. Got the classy. Even got, you know, got flowers in the background to make the ambiance.
0: You did
1: amazing.
0: That.
3: Thank you.
1: Yes.
3: Thank you. Hold on.
0: How can people find Taste Amazing Catering?
3: So we are on Instagram. That's where we do most of our, you can find all the content, all the setups. You can go on there and just pick your setup out. Whatever, Instagram is where we really do a lot of the work. And it's Taste Amazing, TasteAmazing.
1: Yes.
0: Okay. And, well, I was going
1: to. You might want to tell them that one more time.
0: Yeah. How do they find you?
3: On Instagram, we're Taste Amazing, TasteAmazing.
0: Okay.
3: And on TikTok, it's Taste Amazing _. I feel like I'm doing
1: something. I'm proud of you.
0: Yeah, I am. By the way, what's been the hardest thing about being in business for yourself? The hardest thing?
3: Staffing.
4: Yeah. That's what I've heard.
3: Oh my God. It's so hard to find good people.
2: Do you pay in food? Cause if you pay in food, I might consider putting in some hours.
3: I mean, the events we have some good events. We do weddings. We do baby showers. We do birthday parties. We cater, yacht parties, all kind of stuff. Like we take trips, you know.
4: Right.
3: People are, when the people book, out of town, out of the country, everything is paid for.
4: Well, let me tell you, that's what a lot of small businesses say when they come in here on our small business spotlight. Many have said it's finding good people is the biggest and the number one thing. And sometimes capital can be an issue too. For people, but I'm glad you came in. That's what the spotlight is all about. Putting the spotlight on small businesses here in our community and making sure everybody supports.
3: Thank you so much.
4: So make sure you support Taste Amazing, everybody. 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
4: Taste Amazing. 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
7: Starting out with an accident right now. It is on the right shoulder. 12 eastbound at 51. Watch out for crews. Stop and go traffic right now from I-55. Closed for construction. A reminder today. 5th Street westbound between Franklin Avenue and Richard Street. We've got work happening Causeway Boulevard going northbound, southbound, between Airline Drive and West Napoleon Avenue. 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
1: Starting out with an accident on the right shoulder, I-12 eastbound at 51. Stopping all traffic right now from 55. Construction is happening. Causeway Boulevard going northbound, southbound between Airline Drive and West Napoleon Avenue. This construction project's causing some minor delays, about a minute to two. From the General Heating and Air Conditioning Traffic Center, family owned since 1954. I'm Armita Landrum.
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0: It's Dee Dee in the morning. A Big Easy 102.9. Good morning. It's Dee Dee in the morning. Guys, let's get right into our hot topics because did y'all hear who is out on tour with Chris Brown and Usher? Have y'all heard who's out on tour and what they did that a lot of people are tripping on? We got to tell you what's going on. Here we go.
1: Hot topics. We back on that.
2: Thanks.
1: Only on Dee Dee in the morning.
0: First, though, they're saying the Emmy nominations are out. They've been released. And okay. Guess who has been nominated for 3 Emmys?
3: Dun, dun, dun.
0: They're saying 50 Cent.
3: Yeah, man.
4: 3 Emmys?
0: Yeah, what's he nominated for, Trey?
5: Yeah, he nominated for 3 Emmys. Basically, it's due to this whole Diddy documentary. He is nominated for Outstanding Documentary or Nonfiction Series, Outstanding Directing for a Documentary, and Outstanding Picture Editing as well. He put out a statement on his Twitter account and said, "Everybody had something to say when I announced it. Now the Emmys got something to say, too. 3 Emmy nominations for Sean Combs, The Reckoning. You can't argue with the work," is what he put out.
0: Damn. He got nominated for some Emmys for the Diddy documentary. And that thing had us all watching.
5: Yeah, sure did. 100%. 50 going to take it to hell, ain't he?
0: Ain't he?
5: You going to get nominated for some work you did about my demise?
0: Okay, but and then you're promoting it. You're happy about it. But you guys know what? To me, it's showing me that these rappers, when they go at it and they beef with each other, it's beyond what we even know. They really are taking it from from just the lyrics.
5: Yeah.
0: They doing other things.
5: Yeah, for sure.
0: Wow, that's a trip to me.
5: It's crazy.
0: Let's talk about the is he an actor, rapper, Vic Mensa?
3: Vic Mensa is a little bit of everything. Right. He's that guy in those videos who pulls an orange from a tree, turns around and tells you some wisdom, gives you something smart to think about. So right now he's talking about how World Cup teams only respect African players when they're playing good.
6: Nobody want them Africans in their country till it's time to play football, till it's time for the World Cup. Then they treat the motherfucker like Pokemon. Mbappe, I choose you. It's crazy the things you must do for the world to choose you as an African. Mbappe's mother is from Algeria. France killed over 1 million people in Algeria 100 years ago. And turn around and put a jersey on. I often think about the African man who had to scale a burning building to save a child in order to be granted citizenship in France. You gotta be Spider-Man to get paperwork. Or the many that drowned in the Mediterranean Sea trying to get to Europe. They be fishing them niggas out the ocean, putting them on a soccer field. Damn, that's dark.
0: And so, by the way, as he's going in, you know he's really going in on France. And I thought I had heard about this. You guys realize that France reportedly takes between $400 billion to $500 billion annually from Africa?
4: Dang.
0: Did y'all know that?
4: I did not.
3: Still to this day?
0: Still to this day. According to this amount is derived from various colonial agreements and financial mechanisms established during the colonial era, particularly affecting 14 former colonies in Africa.
5: I've seen that before. Also, Haiti. They put some sanctions on Haiti from back in the day that still affect them to this day.
0: So, by the way, they said this, the financial drain, this impact on African economies, they said the financial drain contributes to ongoing economic challenges in these countries, limiting their ability to invest in local development. So when people are talking about Africa and what it looks like and their infrastructure, remember, Africa has to give up $400 billion annually every year to France.
5: It's handcuffed by this world power.
0: That's crazy.
5: It feels like. And they have like troops in Africa and certain like points and places in within Africa too.
0: So,
5: using the resources and everything. It's insane
0: how they
5: drain their land.
0: Isn't it what they've done to Africa? It makes you wonder about Wakanda in that movie if it was fake or not.
5: Absolutely.
0: They always talk about they're going in and taking all the greatness of Africa from and not allowing the people to prosper from
5: 100%.
0: It. 100%. By the way, shouts out to Elon Musk because he's real big on that. Y'all need to pay attention to him. Anyways, well, not really. did y'all see this about Tank Mario and Eric Bellinger?
5: Yes,
0: wow,
5: indeed, man. So, you know, the R&B tour of the year, what it feels like at least, Chris Brown and Usher, they are on tour right now. But I think the biggest surprise about the tour so far is the fact that these three men, Eric Bellinger, Tank, and Mario, have come together to sing background on the tour.
0: Wow. So, yeah, so a lot of people are talking about it online. Guess what they're saying? They said, this is how legends support each other. Somebody else said, this is the rawest ish I've seen. No egos, just good vibes and music. And then somebody else said something that I thought was really dope. They said, real men knowing who they are. This is just brotherhood supporting each other and showing it. And then they said, you know what? Now if we can get the rappers to support each other in the manner, this would be lit.
5: Facts.
4: And I saw the video of them singing background. They really love
2: look like they're really having fun doing it.
5: Right. Yeah. I think Tank started out as a background singer, if I'm not mistaken.
0: I think so.
5: Bellinger may have as well. Yeah. I'm not sure about Mario's past, but I think those two.
2: And the fact they got moves, you can tell they rehearsed. Right. I mean, they really enjoyed it.
0: I bet you Chris Brown and them gives them a moment to sing their own songs, of course. And so I think it just adds to the concert experience to me. Which I think is so dope.
2: I think that's dope.
0: I like it.
2: And you make a little change.
5: Right. Well, that ticket might be worth it now.
0: It sounds like it. All right, listen, coming up, we're going to shut the show down next. It's Dee Dee in the Morning.
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0: 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Big Easy 102.9. All right, we're done. The show's over. But what did we learn today? J. Cruz, anything?
1: We learned that Vic Mensa is calling out the World Cup and the teams for only respecting Africans when they're playing good on their teams. Mm-hmm. And that's the only time they want them.
0: Mm-hmm.
1: That's true.
0: All righty, Trey.
2: We learned that Big Gip of Goody Mob, he said that black people do not control the culture at this point. Mm. It's all numbers, stats, and controlled by other outside forces.
0: All right. Wow. What about you, JJ?
3: And I learned my man Tristan Thompson, man. He gave Klay Thompson advice. Hey, man, just be quiet.
0: Mm-hmm.
3: Just hush.
0: Mm-hmm. Mm. Let's see some other things we found out. Donald Trump and his administration, they've abandoned,
3: $20 bill, Harry Tubman.
0: They're wrong. The Tubman. They've abandoned that $20 bill. We found that out this morning. We also found out, the World Cup, star, the Nigerian soccer star. What's his name? Him and, Cardi B were seen together. Real good looking man.
2: Oh, yeah. Maduka.
0: Yes. Maduka.
1: Real good looking man.
2: Okoye.
0: Yep. But they said
2: Maduka,
0: those Okoye. Two were seen together and they could be messing around.
2: Chris All Brown right. also said too, if you are married, do not come to my show.
0: Yes, he did.
2: With Usher in.
0: Yes, he did. All right. Listen, tomorrow on the show, we got a dope discussion for you. We also got cash with our $1,000 minute game, hot topics, laughs, and more. Make sure you meet us right back here on DD in the morning.
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0: 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It's Kyle Stepp. It's DJ Incredible hanging out on the Thursday, getting closer to the weekend, baby, like we never left. 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
6: A better life with Dr. Sanjay Gupta.
7: For decades, the prevailing wisdom for someone who's had a heart attack has been to put them on beta blockers for the rest of their life. But new research suggests that might not be necessary, and that the benefits of these medications probably taper off after a year or two. On the whole, and for the average person, beta blockers are very safe and very effective. But, as with any medication, they can come with a cost. A financial one, and also potential side effects. We're talking about things like fatigue, dizziness, dry mouth, dry eyes. I want to be clear when I say that you absolutely should talk to your doctor before starting or stopping any medication. Point is, if you're years out from a heart attack and you're in otherwise good health, you might want to ask your doctor about discontinuing beta blockers. You'll want to, of course, keep up a healthy lifestyle, diet, exercise, and sleep. I'm Dr. Sanjay Gupta, helping you live a better life.
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0: It's Dee Dee in the morning, and if you missed the show, guess what today is?
1: What's that?
0: National Dimples Day.
1: Hey, come on. You're on the gang, though, if you got two dimples.
0: Hey, Trey, I wish you would bring a picture in of you as a baby. I want to see how deep your dimples were as a kid.
1: As a baby?
0: I actually,
1: it's so funny. My daddy used to say I looked Hispanic when I was a baby.
0: Really? I want to see your baby picture.
2: Oh, not Raul.
1: He didn't think I was his.
2: He thought you was Dominican.
1: I told you.
0: No wonder he treats you the way he does.
1: Yeah, for real.
3: No wonder I'm his favorite.
4: That's crazy.
1: Hey, man, that look, Friday, a.k.a. Friday. We don't mean to open up old wounds, but this dope discussion may get a little flirtation.
4: Oh, and I'm a professional flirt. And we're catching up with another date fail.
3: Mm-hmm. Hey, well, damn that date fail. I'm going to put some money in your pocket with that $1,000 minigame.
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1: This is a love that withstands time, space, and matter forever. Forever's a mighty long time. Here we are decades later. The sentiment is still the same. 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

0: like it. No diggity, no doubt. Yeah. Black Street Productions. We out, we out, ride. 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
9: Osteoporosis affects millions of people in the United States and around the world. It's a disease that basically causes someone's bones to become weak, brittle, and porous, which can increase their risk of fractures. Now, the good news here is there are things you can do other than, or in addition to, taking medications to prevent fractures before it's too late. One is to up your intake of calcium and vitamin D. You also want to eat more protein. One functional medicine dietitian told us that that helps build muscle, and if you're building muscle strength, then you are also building bone strength. You want to be mindful of your workouts. The best ways to build bone density, one therapist told us, are going to be resistance exercises like lifting weights, and also exercises that make your bones take a bit of an impact, such as jumping or even running, just loading the bones a little bit more. I'm Dr. Sanjay Gupta, helping you live a better life.
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And I help with the lease. 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
1: You know, summer is a great time to re-examine how much time your kids are spending on social media, along with what they are seeing and who they are engaging with. Ask them how the posts in their feed make them feel. These apps are built to be addictive, so kids, all of us in fact, will keep coming back for more, even when we are made to feel worse. It's bizarre. You might need to help your son or daughter reset their algorithm by unfollowing certain accounts and following or interacting with more positive ones. They might need suggestions of other healthier things to do, or to see you leading the way by example and putting your own phone away. In the run-up to bedtime, everyone's phone should go away, no questions asked. And if you need some help, sort of, I guess, resetting expectations, try engaging parents of your kids' friends for a more coordinated effort. I'm Dr. Sanjay Gupta, helping you live a better life.
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Omarion with the one on the Big Easy 102.9, New Orleans' best mix of R&B. DJ Incredible hanging out till 2 o'clock. 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
14: 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Ask them how the posts in their feed make them feel. These apps are built to be addictive, so kids, all of us in fact, will keep coming back for more, even when we are made to feel worse. It's bizarre. You might need to help your son or daughter reset their algorithm by unfollowing certain accounts and following or interacting with more positive ones. They might need suggestions of other healthier things to do, or to see you leading the way by example and putting your own phone away. In the run-up to bedtime, everyone's phone should go away, no questions asked. And if you need some help, sort of, I guess, resetting expectations, try engaging parents of your kids' friends for a more coordinated effort. I'm Dr. Sanjay Gupta, helping you live a better life.
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0: It's Dee Dee in the morning, and if you missed the show, guess what today is?
1: What's that?
0: National Dimples Day.
1: Hey, come on. You're on the gang, though, if you got two dimples.
0: Hey, Trey, I wish you would bring a picture in of you as a baby. I want to see how deep your dimples were as a kid.
1: As a baby?
0: I actually,
1: it's so funny. My daddy used to say I looked Hispanic when I was a baby.
0: Really? I want to see your baby picture.
2: Oh, not Raul.
1: He didn't think I was his.
2: He thought you was Dominican.
1: I told you.
0: No wonder he treats you the way he does.
1: Yeah, for real.
3: No wonder I'm his favorite.
4: That's crazy.
1: Hey, man, that look, Friday, a.k.a. Friday. We don't mean to open up old wounds, but this dope discussion may get a little flirtation.
4: Oh, and I'm a professional flirt. And we're catching up with another date fail.
3: Mm-hmm. Hey, well, damn that date fail. I'm going to put some money in your pocket with that $1,000 minigame.
0: All right. 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

Big Easy 102.9, New Orleans' best mix of R&B. It's DJ Incredible. Getting it in till 2 o'clock this afternoon. Keeping the party going with Neo in the background. It's called Up, Out, and Gone on the Big Easy.

AK-47, now stop that. Cement shoes, now I'm on the move. Your family's crying, now you on the news. They can't find you, and now they miss you. Must I remind you, I'm only here to twist you. Pistol whip you, dip you, then flip you. Then dance to this motherfucking music we crept to.

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It's called Taboo. It's DJ Incredible hanging out. Don't forget Arrested Development's on the way. 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
2: A colleague of mine went to a meeting of the primetime seniors the other week. There are programs like this all over the country for people in their 60s, 70s, 80s, and beyond to stay active. It's not just something to keep older folks busy. It helps to keep their bodies in shape and their brains sharp. Showing up with a good attitude is a must, and research shows that having the right mindset actually does lead to better physical aging. So if you need some suggestions to boost your positivity, experts we talked to recommended focusing on goals, which can boost your confidence. Practice gratitude, they said. One of the seniors my colleague met told her that just waking up in the morning is, quote, better than the alternative. That's true. Focus on the things you can control. Diet and exercise. And very importantly, surround yourself with positive people, because that can be contagious. I'm Dr. Sanjay Gupta, helping you live a better life.
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0: Big Easy 1029, New Orleans' best mix of R&B with Chris Brown and Leon Thomas. It's called Fallin'. It's DJ Incredible hanging out till 2 o'clock. And hey, it's happening online right now as I direct you to it because one of those contests are about to end and you need to be there. 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In addition to that, there's another contest worth $2,000 all by yourself. 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
8: For more than a decade, the Environmental Working Group has put out a list of the so-called Dirty Dozen. These are the non-organic produce contaminated with the highest levels of pesticides. Well, this year, spinach topped the list, followed by kale, collard, mustard greens, strawberries, grapes, nectarines, peaches, cherries, apples, blackberries, pears, potatoes, and blueberries. Now, all these fruits and vegetables are part of a healthy diet, so no one is saying you shouldn't eat them. Point is, though, you could consider buying these items organic if and when you can, and then taking extra care when you wash them. The FDA recommends rinsing all fruits and vegetables, even the ones that are organic, under running water that is slightly warmer than room temperature. Don't use soap, bleach, or any fancy produce washes. I'm Dr. Sanjay Gupta, helping you live a better life.
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0: 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It's called Needs Love. It's DJ Incredible hanging out till about 2 o'clock this afternoon with great stuff going on musically. You know, we got you covered. Michael Jackson's on the way. Mariah the Scientist and more on the Big Easy 102.9.
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3: For more than a decade, the Environmental Working Group has put out a list of the so-called Dirty Dozen. These are the non-organic produce contaminated with the highest levels of pesticides. Well, this year, spinach topped the list, followed by kale, collard, mustard greens, strawberries, grapes, nectarines, peaches, cherries, apples, blackberries, pears, potatoes, and blueberries. Now, all these fruits and vegetables are part of a healthy diet, so no one is saying you shouldn't eat them. Point is, though, you could consider buying these items organic if and when you can, and then taking extra care when you wash them. The FDA recommends rinsing all fruits and vegetables, even the ones that are organic, under running water that is slightly warmer than room temperature. Don't use soap, bleach, or any fancy produce washes. I'm Dr. Sanjay Gupta, helping you live a better life.
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1: What's that?
0: National Dimples Day.
1: Hey, come on. You only gang though if you got two dimples.
0: Hey, Trey, I wish you would bring a picture in of you as a baby. I want to see how deep your dimples were as a kid.
1: As a baby?
0: I actually,
1: it's so funny. My daddy used to say I looked Hispanic when I was a baby.
0: Really? I want to see your baby picture.
2: Oh, not Raul.
1: He didn't think I was his.
2: He thought you was Dominican.
1: I told you.
0: No wonder he treats you the way he does.
1: Yeah, for real.
3: No wonder I'm his favorite.
4: That's crazy.
1: Hey, man, that look, Friday, a.k.a. Friday. We don't mean to open up old wounds, but this dope discussion may get a little flirtation.
4: Oh, and I'm a professional flirt. And we're catching up with another date fail.
3: Hey, well, damn that date fail. I'm going to put some money in your pocket with that $1,000 minigame.
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1: 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One of them is going to go away on the 13th, which is, I think, Tuesday. 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Yeah, because you could be one of five people to win $1,000 each in that particular the summer vacay payday. 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While you're taking care of that, we're handling business. 2 o'clock, it's on the way, the D.L. 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
7: A Better Life with Dr. Sanjay Gupta.
8: For decades, the prevailing wisdom for someone who's had a heart attack has been to put them on beta blockers for the rest of their life. But new research suggests that might not be necessary, and that the benefits of these medications probably taper off after a year or two. On the whole, and for the average person, beta blockers are very safe and very effective. But, as with any medication, they can come with a cost. A financial one, and also potential side effects. We're talking about things like fatigue, dizziness, dry mouth, dry eyes. I want to be clear when I say that you absolutely should talk to your doctor before starting or stopping any medication. Point is, if you're years out from a heart attack and you're in otherwise good health, you might want to ask your doctor about discontinuing beta blockers. You want to, of course, keep up a healthy lifestyle, diet, exercise, and sleep. I'm Dr. Sanjay Gupta, helping you live a better life.
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1: What did you step this on, hell? You gotta make her say my name one time here.
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1: It is the D.L. 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We're going to be partying with a purpose with live performance from T.I., Keep Sweat, Eric Benet, Karen White, Rick Ross, and King George. A sail away party with the legendary Kid Capri and more. And you know I'm going to kill the stage, so that's
3: come on now.
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4: Well,
1: why don't you give her part of the money you stole from us?
3: Yeah, I mean, he's got a lot of
1: E.G. and Carol, they
4: said, give her that money
1: give
4: with interest.
1: Give this woman her money.
3: Yes.
1: You remember that?
3: Yeah.
1: Rounders. Do it.
3: Give that man his money.
4: Yeah, I didn't see that one.
3: He won fair.
4: I didn't see that one or the one with the fake vaginas. I didn't see either one of those.
1: No, I didn't.
3: That's a porn movie. That's another story.
4: Just all those on.
1: And I just wanted to say that when I was watching this, they were serving clam dip, and I was like, nah. I don't want any. Happy birthday to Tom Hanks. Happy birthday to Courtney Love. Happy birthday to Fred Savage. I hate Kevin O'Leary. I ain't gonna say no name. Happy birthday. I do. I can't stand him. Happy birthday to Kelly Williams of the Cheetah Girls. Happy birthday to Jimmy Smits. Happy birthday to Debbie Sledge of the
4: Sister Sledge, my sister.
1: So happy birthday to Lindsey Graham and his lifelong partner. Tim Scott. No, I'm just kidding. They're the odd couple. Happy birthday to John Tesh. We see him sometime at the French restaurant at Petit Trois.
4: Yeah.
1: John Tesh. Of course, happy birthday posthumously to O.J. Simpson. Did they ever use that reward money? Did they ever give the reward money to anybody?
4: I don't know.
1: Yeah. Happy birthday to Richard Roundtree Shaff. Shut your mouth. Coming up this hour, Jasmine gonna tell us what's trending. I'm gonna have a little note from the GED section right now. It's Toni Braxton on the D.L. Hughley.

0: That was Toni Braxton. Another sad love song.
1: Not another one.
0: Another one.
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0: 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We're covering today's top stories with what's trending in just a few minutes. That'll be up after the guy, the Jasmine interview at the BET Awards. Kim.
1: Yes.
0: On the D.L. 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

0: Yes,
1: yes, oh, man. Tell these people what's trending.
2: Well, I wanted to tell you that I saw one of your friends on a flight that I was on, Terrence Howard.
1: Oh, okay, that's
2: and we had a nice little conversation. He's a cool guy.
1: He's weird.
2: He's a little weird. Yeah, he's very quirky.
1: He plays a guitar with an incense in it.
2: Yeah. Wow. He also dresses like he had on this, I don't know, it looks like he had on bed sheets with a belt on or something. It was just very strange.
1: Maybe he was leaving Washington, D.C.
2: Yeah. I did see, though, on social media where he's claiming that his former agents ruined his chance to be a home shopping network star.
1: Yeah. Yeah.
2: I mean.
1: They go with Mitch McConnell.
2: Yeah. I mean, a lot of people
1: are
2: still talking about that.
1: For him.
2: Yeah. Saying that, you know, clearly he ain't with us no more. I don't know. But also trending, I don't know if you guys saw or not that, I guess the whole thing where, I think you guys talked about this a little bit already with the World Cup, and they were talking about, how Argentina was,
1: they're cheating for them.
2: Yeah. And it's a whole thing on social media about showing all of the different calls that the refs didn't make and the calls that they did that they shouldn't have and the racism that, you know. I mean,
1: Argentina is where the German, the Nazis went, right?
3: Mm-hmm. Yep.
1: They have a very racist history. Argentina is so racist, America goes, damn.
2: Yeah. Yeah. And they're showing it during this. Yeah. So, you know, people are
1: and, you know, it's named, no wonder his last name is Messi.
2: Is. But they're even saying that FIFA is also corrupt. I did see where one of the Argentina players winked at the referee.
1: Yeah.
2: They were like, yeah, they were giving those signals.
1: You know what? Let me tell you something. I don't care whether Donald Trump is bribing or trying to get a call overturned from FIFA, red card overturned, or trying to have a lieutenant governor give him 11,000 votes. He never plays by the rules. Mm-mm. He never does.
3: No.
1: He never does. Mm. I think he is everything that they hate about America.
2: Yeah.
1: Bloated, dumb, and
2: bloated and dumb.
1: And boisterous and just think the rules don't apply.
3: Yeah.
2: You're right. But that's what's trending.
1: Do you think? No, I better ask that. I'll ask that on another show.
3: Yeah, please.
1: I'll ask that on another show.
2: All right, so, said yes, please.
3: Yeah, let's test it during the break, and then if it works.
1: Hey, guess what? We're getting closer to the vacation of a lifetime on Warm Boys Crew with beautiful views. 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
13: For more than a decade, the Environmental Working Group has put out a list of the so-called Dirty Dozen. These are the non-organic produce contaminated with the highest levels of pesticides. Well, this year, spinach topped the list, followed by kale, collard, mustard greens, strawberries, grapes, nectarines, peaches, cherries, apples, blackberries, pears, potatoes, and blueberries. Now, all these fruits and vegetables are part of a healthy diet, so no one is saying you shouldn't eat them. Point is, though, you could consider buying these items organic if and when you can, and then taking extra care when you wash them. The FDA recommends rinsing all fruits and vegetables, even the ones that are organic, under running water that is slightly warmer than room temperature. Don't use soap, bleach, or any fancy produce washes. I'm Dr. Sanjay Gupta, helping you live a better life.
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1: I'm Lewis Briggs out of North Carolina, originally from Virginia. I love the DL Hughley Show because it's up and coming. 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

It is the D.L. Hughley Show, your 2026 edition. I noticed a pattern when it comes to black children, or tragedy befalling black children, is a benign kind of sigh from society in general. I think a lot of black people, because we are the ones who have black children, obviously have a reaction, and it seems to be met with a sigh. It doesn't seem to have the same urgency. Like, it certainly doesn't look like society is reacting the way that when a 80-year-old woman is missing and an older woman is missing in Arizona and a young man is missing in Mississippi, society isn't as in tune, I would say. We know what we know primarily because of everything we're reading on social media, and that has seemed, it doesn't seem to become an interest to society in general, whether it's a 1-year-old child shot by the police or an 18-year-old boy who comes up missing when he's in the company of other people. And what I am struck by is when we hear law enforcement talking about the Wells case, they say that there is no suspicion of foul play, which flies in the face of almost everything we hear when something's the opposite. Whenever there's something that perhaps maybe a police officer did something, or we see video evidence of something, the first thing law enforcement tends to do is to say, let the investigation take its course. Let us not jump to conclusions. But isn't that exactly the opposite of what they're doing right now? We don't know, to my knowledge, that we don't have any toxicology back. We don't have any reports on death back. But these law enforcement officers can already tell you there's nothing to be suspicious of. Almost like they're setting the table to tell us that nothing happened here. What we do know is that 4 boys left and 3 came back. That the 3 people that did come back were supposed to be his friends, and didn't seem ultimately concerned that the friend that they came with was missing. We do know they disconnected their social media. We do know that they haven't spoken to anybody. So it sounds like both law enforcement and the people who could potentially be witnesses or involved, have decided to, one, decide to climb up, and the other decided, or is setting the table for us not finding anything out, that there's nothing to see here. I don't know what happened. I do know that oftentimes when situations like this happen, and there seem to be all too many of them, society has a collective yawn. I do know that the society doesn't seem to react the same way. I do know that now we have a young man who's dead and people who need answers, not just for this young man, but for any potential thing that could happen. This family deserves those answers. And the family, and the ironic thing is the people that could give the, I don't know what happened, but there's one thing for sure. Those 3 people who are on that island do. Those 3 people who are involved do. And maybe some of their parents do too. And law enforcement, with their reticence, lack of reticence to tell us to jump to, not to jump to conclusions, have already seemed to be tipping the scales a certain way. I don't know what happened on that island, but I think we deserve to. Nobody more so than the grieving parents of that young boy. I don't know what happened on that, but I can tell you this with certainty, succinct certainty, that either those young boys that went to that island with him are terrible friends or even worse liars. That's a little note from the GD section. Got the Jazz Report coming up in 15 minutes. It's the D.L. Hughley Show.

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1: A federal panel of appeals court judges ruled that the Stop Woke Act championed by Florida Governor Ron DeSantis violates the freedom of speech professors and is a breathtaking assertion of power. The Florida law restricted how professors can teach, especially when speaking about race and gender in colleges and universities. The Florida legislature approved the act back in 2022.
2: Yeah. We fighting about everything these days.
1: Everything. Yeah. Mm-hmm. Well, an injection of a compound found in toothpaste may treat bone fractures caused by osteoporosis. New research suggests that the mineral used in some toothpastes actually prevent tooth decay can also trigger new bone regrowth. Patients with osteoporosis are given these jabs into a fracture and have a higher bone density than those who don't.
3: How about that?
1: So if you don't get that jab, you might need surgery.
2: Yeah. Yeah. Follow must around me. They call me Mr. Glass. They call me Mr. Glass. This is very interesting, and I think it is apropos to a lot of people. So this is a mother's complaint.
4: Oh, because I don't want to be with you no more. You're not coming to my son's game tomorrow. We've been together for 2 years. That's f***ed up. All the times you was playing the games with him, practicing with him, telling him that you love him. It's not like I'm asking you to buy him nothing. I'm asking you to still be there like you've been doing. That's f***ed up. He looks up to you. Why the f*** would you tell him that you love him? He's 9 years old. He really thinks that you give a f*** about him.
2: So if you're with a woman or a man for a number of years who already had a child, do you stay in that child's life after y'all break up? That's the question we're going to pose to you. 877-242-2426.
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16: 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These apps are built to be addictive, so kids, all of us in fact, will keep coming back for more, even when we are made to feel worse. It's bizarre. You might need to help your son or daughter reset their algorithm by unfollowing certain accounts and following or interacting with more positive ones. They might need suggestions of other healthier things to do, or to see you leading the way by example and putting your own phone away. In the run-up to bedtime, everyone's phone should go away, no questions asked. And if you need some help sort of, I guess, resetting expectations, try engaging parents of your kids' friends for a more coordinated effort. I'm Dr. Sanjay Gupta, helping you live a better life.
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DL. It's the DL Hughley Show. And we're back.

0: that there was Chris Brown and her come through, not with the judgment. He didn't want that. Not a $15 million judgment. that was a bad deal. So this is a woman's complaint.
1: Oh, because I don't want to be with you no more. You're not coming to my son's game tomorrow. We've been together for 2 years. That's f***ed up. All the times you was playing the games with him, practicing with him, telling him that you love him. It's not like I'm asking you to buy him nothing. I'm asking you to still be there like you've been doing. That's f***ed up. He looks up to you. Why the f*** would you tell him that you love him? He's 9 years old. He really thinks that you give a f*** about him.
0: Do you stay in the child's life? Y'all been together a number of years. They had a child when you first got together. Do you stay in their life after y'all break up? We're going to go to our social media platform. Skip, my man, Chip, what did I say?
2: Yo, Chuck in Upper Darby, Pennsylvania says, you know what? It just kind of depends on the relationship I've really had with the kids.
0: Yeah. Because some people can't wait till you leave.
2: Correct.
3: Yeah.
0: So but true. Some people feel like they, you know, that depends on like what kind of dynamic you have. And how, like, when it comes to matters that aren't legal, and there's no legal connection, and there's no, you know, then it has to be, you know, you have to make it somebody want to do it. And that's both people. The kids got to want to do it, and the adult got to want to do it.
2: Yeah, if all them years that all that kids say, you ain't my daddy,
0: I'm not. Now go find one. Yeah.
2: Good
3: and
2: luck.
3: Then the flip side of that, you know, you have kids, for instance, my hair braider. She had been dating this guy for 8 years. They were not married, but they were cohabitating together. He had children, too. They had none together. And they split. And now, you know, she's dealing with the kids. She's been in their lives since they were 1 year old. And so, you know, she said it's been very difficult because he's mad, you know, but the kids want to see her. And so they're struggling. So I think it's very hard on the kids in some cases.
0: It is. So if I were a child in that circumstance, I'd try to make it light on yourself. Be easy. Don't be a brat.
3: Be easy.
0: You don't want them to leave her and you too. Yeah. That's the thing. Or him and you too. We're going to ask that question again. So a young lady, she asked this.
1: Oh, because I don't want to be with you no more. You're not coming to my son's game tomorrow. We've been together for 2 years. That's f***ed up. All the times you was playing the games with him, practicing with him, telling him that you love him. It's not like I'm asking you to buy him nothing. I'm asking you to still be there like you've been doing. That's f***ed up. He looks up to you. Why the f*** would you tell him that you love him? He's 9 years old. He really thinks that you give a f*** about him.
0: We're asking, do you stay, if you've been in their lives, since they had a child when you got together, and you've been in their life for a number of years, you break up, do you still have contact with the baby? 87, or the child, 877-242-2426. Mario, T.I., more of your calls are coming up. It's the D.L. Hughley Show.
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0: It is the D.L. Hughley Show, your 2026 edition. Remember, I'm going to be in Houston starting tomorrow, two Saturday and one Sunday at the Houston Improv, one of my very favorite places to play. So come check me out if you're taking notes. And a woman says this.
1: Oh, because I don't want to be with you no more. You're not coming to my son's game tomorrow. We've been together for 2 years. That's f***ed up. All the times you was playing the games with him, practicing with him, telling him that you love him. It's not like I'm asking you to buy him nothing. I'm asking you to still be there like you've been doing. That's f***ed up. He looks up to you. Why the f*** would you tell him that you love him? He's 9 years old. He really thinks that you give a f*** about him.
0: Skip, what do you think? Do you think you stay in the kid's life, or do you skedaddle?
2: You know what? I think there's no automatic obligation. It's whatever that person feels, and I guess
0: obligation sounds like a horrible word to use in this. Yeah, obligation. Yeah.
2: I mean, you have obligations to your own children, but this is not your children. Even though you might have been in that child's life for a while, it didn't work out with you and the mother. And yeah, I mean, you can cut bait and leave, or if you got a relationship, you can keep on. But it's, you know. Now, what happens when the mother moves on and has another man in their life? Is things going to be complicated. Now, so you're going to have the baby daddy, then you're going to have you, and then you're going to have a new you. So
0: you might well leave. Cut your losses. You might well leave. Break in a new family. You know what I'm saying? You
3: could, That's so stupid. You had That's practice terrible. Already, so.
0: Yeah, you already. Yeah. Don't make the same mistake twice. It does get more and more complicated. It does get more and more complicated, especially you attached to them. I've known people. They've been together for a very long time. They break up, and the kids are still. Ben Affleck broke up with his wife, and his mother-in-law still loves his wife. Mm-hmm. They still hang out. Tyler and Alex are not together, but I sneak off and see his wife. Her wife.
3: Oh, there you go.
0: I do.
2: I've seen her. I would too, but I digress.
0: That's not. I do. I sneak off and hang out with her, and she still calls me dad. I don't care. Like that's you should have brought him in my life. You don't want me to like him.
3: There you go.
0: She's the bottom of my life. All right, we're going to get to more of your calls in a bit. Right now, here's Mario.

0: All right, that was Mario. Let me love you. The question we're asking, here's the scenario.
1: Oh, because I don't want to be with you no more. You're not coming to my son's game tomorrow. We've been together for 2 years. That's f***ed up. All the times you was playing the games with him, practicing with him, telling him that you love him. It's not like I'm asking you to buy him nothing. I'm asking you to still be there like you've been doing. That's f***ed up. He looks up to you. Why the f*** would you tell him that you love him? He's 9 years old. He really thinks that you give a f*** about him.
0: Let us know what you think. Do you stand the child's life or do you skedaddle? That's the question we're asking you. 877-242-2426. More of your calls are coming up directly right now. Here is one of the stars of the One Voyage Cruise, T.I. on the D.O. Hughley Show.

0: That was a star of the one of the stars of the One Voyage Cruise. 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Here is the scenario.
1: Oh, because I don't want to be with you no more. You're not coming to my son's game no more. We've been together for 2 years. Two years. That's f***ed up. All the times you was playing the games with him, practicing with him, telling him that you love him. It's not like I'm asking you to buy him nothing. I'm asking you to still be there like you've been doing. That's f***ed up. He looks up to you. Why the f*** would you tell him that you love him? He's 9 years old. He really thinks that you give a f*** about him.
0: Do you stay in the child's life or do you skedaddle? Give us a call and let us know what you think. Yeah, so that is a very interesting question, Jasmine. Have you ever had that happen?
2: I actually have not had that happen. I know several people that it's happened. I know several people that it's happened to. Well, you know what? That's not true. I actually did have a situation where I was dating a guy who had a daughter, and she and I became very close, and I left him, but I kept her. Because I liked her. Well, she liked me.
0: It's so ironic. You know. She must have been forgettable because you didn't remember it right away. That's all I'm saying.
2: Yeah, because it was a number of years ago. You know, my lady of a certain age.
0: Yeah, so I remember having
2: it was a while ago.
0: Yeah, I know. I've had kids a long time ago. I still remember them. You know what I'm saying? Yeah.
2: Well, she wasn't my kid. I'm saying we kept the relationship. And then, you know, she was young then. She was 8. Now she's a teenager or probably in her 20s. We kept in contact for a long time. And, but me and the guy were super cool. He got a new girlfriend. I got a new man. It was all good.
0: Yeah. So y'all
3: you just chuck the girl to the side then after.
2: No. We continue to talk. But you know what happens as young girls and young boys, as they go through that space of being a teenager, you know, they move away from their parents or anybody else because they think they know better or they get busy with their lives. And so it just became one of those things. But she still hits me up on social media.
0: Miss Jasmine, what's your name? What's your name?
4: Or tired of explaining the situation. Now that ain't my mama, but.
0: All right, we got more of your calls coming up right now. 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We got music from Montel Jordan Neo. Your calls are coming up directly on the D.L. 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
17: A better life with Dr. Sanjay Gupta.
18: By age 35, two-thirds of American men will experience some degree of noticeable hair loss. And by age 50, about 85% of men will have significantly thinning hair. That's according to the American Hair Loss Association. Now, one dermatologist explained that hair loss can either be genetic or it can be triggered by stress, illness, surgery, medications, major life events. No matter the cause, a lot of men, understandably, are frustrated by hair loss because it seems like a loss of control. You can take great care of your scalp by all sorts of expensive lotions and potions, but that might not matter. There are some tried and true medications that might work, like minoxidil or finasteride. But another solution is just shaving it off. And I've heard more and more how liberating this can be for a lot of guys. That's the ultimate control of their appearance. I'm Dr. Sanjay Gupta, helping you live a better life.

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know, this song wasn't really made, you know, to be a song. You know, it's more of a vibe. It's the light slow. It's the sexual infrastructure.

0: That was October London, Touch On Me. The question we're asking, this is a scenario.
1: Oh, because I don't want to be with you no more. You're not coming to my son's game tomorrow. We've been together for 2 years. That's f***ed up. All the times you was playing the games with him, practicing with him, telling him that you love him. It's not like I'm asking you to buy him nothing. I'm asking you to still be there like you've been doing. That's f***ed up. He looks up to you. Why the f*** would you tell him that you love him? He's 9 years old. He really thinks that you give a f*** about him.
0: Do you agree? We're going right to the phones.
2: Since I was 5 months old, and we still talk to this day. And my mom has been together since I was like 2005. We talk every single day. So I guess it all depends on the emotional connection with people in general.
3: That's why you shouldn't bring men around your children. If you're dating this man, just date him until something is really serious and concrete in your relationship and you know he's proposed to you or, you know, it's close to that, then maybe bring them around your children. Otherwise, you just don't bring your boyfriends around your children because they get attached and you're doing harm to them. So is she going to bring the next guy around her children also? And then they get attached to them, and that lasts a year or 6 months or whatever it is, and then you bring somebody else, you're doing harm to the children.
4: Yo, my thoughts on the question is, I feel the lady's pain. I'm kind of going through a similar situation, and I'm not able to see my son. He's my stepson, but he's my son. And in my situation, in my breakup with my ex, I'm not allowed to see my son, so in my absence of him, I have to ride around like with stuff because I don't know when I'm going to get to see him. And I have to ride around with stuff that I buy him and give it to him when I'm able to see him because I want to still be there for him and be there in his life because he needs guidance. These young people need guidance. And I want to be there for him, but I'm not allowed to. So I feel her pain because the absence that is there that needs to be filled, I'm not able to feel it and I want to so bad. And the feeling of not being able to be there, it hurts real bad. So I feel her on her pain.
0: Now, Genius was saying if you have a big heart, I don't think the heart is as important as your wallet. If they
5: they're about equal.
0: A closed heart is good as long as the wallet's open, baby. You know,
5: or other factors, you know, because it could be open. Love, or it could be the kid could be a blue chip prospect. Who knows?
6: Keep
5: in touch.
0: Never know. I would say she has more than one kid. Pick the one with the best prospect.
5: There you go. That determines a lot.
0: Yeah. And don't get too used to them because they've been abandoned before, so they're used to it. You know what I mean? They're calloused.
7: Wait a minute.
0: They're calloused already.
7: That is rough for a kid, though. Like, you've been in their life, and then all of a sudden you're gone, and they go through. That is tough.
0: Yeah. You wonder why all the label on the back of your clothes says return to sender. You know, that's not an accident.
5: And all kids ain't loving. Some of them are calculating. So,
0: they are.
5: They keep you around.
0: That's why your mommy or daddy left. That's why.
5: Right. Who gives the biggest allowance is the one they like the best.
0: Yeah. And we got more of your calls coming up right now. Here's Coco Jones. It's the DL Hughley Show.

0: That was Coco Jones, ICU. So the question we want to know, here's the scenario.
1: Oh, because I don't want to be with you no more. You're not coming to my son's game tomorrow. We've been together for 2 years. That's f***ed up. All the times you was playing the games with him, practicing with him, telling him that you love him. It's not like I'm asking you to buy him nothing. I'm asking you to still be there like you've been doing. That's f***ed up. He looks up to you. Why the f*** would you tell him that you love him? He's 9 years old. He really thinks that you give a f*** about him.
0: What do you think? We're going to go right to the phones today.
2: Yes, yes, and hell yes. And it depends on the situation. I mean, she said that she's breaking up. She don't want to be with him no more. So he's heartbroken. But when it comes to the child, I have ex that had kids before we got together. And they are grown now. And I still have a great relationship with them. And because it's not about the relationship, especially when kids are involved. It's about the child. It's about the kids. And you got to be very careful how you treat kids, you know, because you never know. I mean, that child may grow up to be, you know, famous or something like that, you know, and you see her looking crazy now because you didn't want to be in the child life. So, but yeah, I'm staying. I'm in the kid life. I got exes that still have kids, and they grown now, and I'm still in their life, and we still have a good relationship. So I'm staying in the child life. That's just me.
3: If you've been in that child's life since birth, then yeah. I feel like you need to be there as a father figure, you know, because you're all that child knows. Now, if y'all have only been together a year, 2 years, and the child is like 7 and now they're 9, that's a little different. Because at the end of the day, you're going to go on with your life and that child is going to go on with their lives. And in that child's life, if the child was a baby, then yeah, you need to be there for that child.
4: Hey, this is Brother Daniel. I heard her say 2 years. You know, we got to look at the situation. 2 years he was in a person's life, and yeah, he can still be cool with him. But she got to remember, he's not the baby daddy. You know, we said 2 years. He's 9 years old. The math don't match. So I feel, you know, don't disrespect the relationship between you and the child, but understand to the mother that, hey, I'm not his true daddy, so give me some leniency, some respect on it. And I'll do what I can with you. But I don't want him to get used to me and we going different ways. You know what I mean?
5: Hi, I'm a grandmother. So my son had a girlfriend.

0: on the person, but the children. In this case, no, she's part of my family. She's my granddaughter. She goes to the family reunion, everything.
1: Oh, yeah, man. I don't think that that brother should, you know, stay like that, man. I mean, I've been with women before and longer than 2 years, 6 years, and the woman took the child away from me after we developed a bond, so he's not obligated to stay with the child. If he want to leave, he can leave, and that's just that.
2: It all depends on, like, the child and the father's and the man's relationship, you know, because some relationships are complicated than others, so it's all about how the kid and the man gets along. You know, if they get along great, then they can continue the relationship. But, you know, if it's complicated and the kid don't want to do anything and the man don't want to do anything, it's not going to work.
3: All right, we're going to find out what life is like in an HBCU. We're going to find out what my life on the yard or used to be. My life on the air, but that boy Trey, that's coming up in 10 minutes. It's the D.L. Hughley Show.
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5: 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I love the band.
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1: A better life with Dr. Sanjay Gupta.
2: They say consistency is key, but sometimes you just gotta switch it up. A new study out of Harvard School of Public Health found that varying your exercise routine could add years to your life. What exercise someone did didn't matter much. What did matter was that all the exercises together worked all the muscle groups in their body. Now, an added benefit to changing things up is it can help you push through the plateau effect. That's when your body gets so efficient at doing something that you actually stop getting better at it. And we know from previous research that specializing in any one sport at a young age can make someone actually more prone to injury. And as experts we talk to point out, even elite athletes switch up things with their workouts, making sure to target strength, cardio, flexibility, balance, and doing that every single week. I'm Dr. Sanjay Gupta, helping you live a better life.
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0: What's good, y'all? This is that boy Trey. Back again with another episode of My Life After the Yard. Inside look at HBCU life.
1: We are still in these early stages of postgraduate life. So, man, stuff has been moving, man. We are getting a whole lot of stuff set up for, you know, life now, not being a student. Next week, I'm going out to Cali, you know, meeting with a bunch of people that I've connected with throughout my time in college that are now trying to, like, give me some professional opportunities, doing the things I want to do. I am on 10 right now. This is a very exciting time, and I'm getting all these opportunities, and I felt like Morehouse has really instilled this skill into me to really make the most and even more out of my opportunities. Morehouse and being there, it really just sharpened a lot of those skills, really strengthened me all around in that aspect. And now I'm like going out into the world with all the confidence, man. Like, I have the most confidence and positive outlook in the future now, just based off all the work that I've put in, all the knowledge I have acquired. Man, this is really one of those things that's like, damn, an HBCU degree was all the way worth it. The tuition, everything, it was worth it. Like, my parents, yo, y'all gonna feel this payout pretty soon. But yeah, man, we gonna go out there and get some stuff set up, because when my lease ends in July, we gonna pack up this apartment, drive home to Dallas, kick it for a week and a half or something like that, then get on, pack up, and move out to the west side. Like I said, man, I'm so excited. The network that I've even built up from being at Morehouse and having that HBCU connection, man, there's somebody connected to a HBCU or the AUC, whatever, at the top of every industry. So whatever I want to do, let me just look up which of my alumnus works as a CEO or something. Like, but anyways, that's all I got for y'all today. Till next time, this has been that boy Trey, and this has been My Life After Yard. Inside look at HBCU life.
2: 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The Militant Man's
3: 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But okay, go ahead. I'm sorry.
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0: It is the D.L. Hughley Show, your 2026 edition. 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Coming up this hour, we are 109 days away from the vacation of a lifetime. Uh-oh. On the One Voyage Cruise.
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0: 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Secure your cabin before it is too late. So you know the latest is that Trump is going back to the Supreme Court and have them look at birthright citizenship.
2: Mm-hmm. Yeah.
0: But it's particularly ironic after a dude who had birthright citizenship, he got a red card removed for him.
2: Mm-hmm.
0: So he tried to get rid of the red card and the green card at the same time. He wants. When is the last time? You know, they were talking about all, and you know, they're going to rename a airport after him in Palm Beach. They're saying that between all of the renovations he's done and the putting names on stuff, and you know how much he spent?
3: How many billions?
0: $1 billion.
3: Man.
0: And when is the last time, honestly, when is the last time that man said anything about your concerns? Anything. One thing, affordability, gas, anything.
3: We'll
0: now
3: wait.
0: We're back at it with Iran. And let me tell you something. Iran has turned into Trump's Ukraine.
3: Yep.
2: Mm-hmm.
4: But I'm number one on TikTok.
0: Yeah. And he's not. He's number 874 on TikTok. This dude, and him being number one on TikTok, how does that do anything about the price of gas you got going?
3: Thank you. Or anything.
2: Yeah.
0: And then Grant Plattner from Maine dropped out. Here's the thing. Yeah. I do not understand why Democrats don't seem to understand America. I think the Democratic Party at large has no response. The party in general, it is up to those people who they want to have.
3: Correct.
0: You can't just tell, they actually thought that democracy or fighting for democracy would defeat Trump. It didn't. They chose to vote for a felon and a pedophile. They chose to do it. They don't care. The America that you believe exists hasn't for a very long time, or maybe if ever. I don't know what Grant Plattner. And then the thing that's more insulting is after all of this upheaval, the people who make the accusations go away and never go to court.
2: Mm-hmm.
0: Like, he's never arrested. They never go to civil court. They never, the idea. And I don't put it past Democrats who didn't like him to gin this kind of stuff up to make it happen. I don't, it is. They don't like Grant Plattner. They don't like Mondami. They don't like socialists. They're horrible at picking people. And whoever they like, the rest of the country hates. So what are you talking about?
3: Yeah.
0: I mean, I know he didn't. I only went to Maine to pick apples and to eat Maine lobster. That's it. I'd be damned if I'm pick the white dude that's going to need them. It's six in Maine. I don't know none. You know?
5: I don't know none of them.
0: I barely drive down Main Street. What are you talking, you know? All right, coming up, ladies and gentlemen, we're going to hear Short Bus Records and a little more music. Right now, his Troop. It's the D.L. Hughley Show.

0: We out and we gone.
1: That there was Neil up, out, and gone. Now please welcome the militant man Jamal Kingsley here to expose racism hidden in our everyday lives.
2: Hello, my brothers and sisters. This is Jamal Kingsley, the militant man, here to expose racism hidden in our everyday lives. Why is it Pepe Le Pew has been canceled? Oh, yes, I agree. That little black skunk is a little sexually aggressive. But why is it that white Elmer Fudd can run around shooting black Daffy Duck and ain't nobody saying nothing?
3: Duck season, fire!
2: Think about it, my brother. And why is it when you get white Air Force Ones, you do everything to keep them clean, crisp, don't crease them? But oh, when you get some brown Timberlands, you stomp in the mud, kick around in the snow and water, and treat them like anything. You take care of the white and just dog out the brown? Think about it, my brother. And why is it Aunt Jemima and Uncle Ben's have been canceled? You won't find them on the rice box or the pancake box. They don't have a job. But damn it, Chef Boyardee, Sarah Lee, and even that white girl, Lil Debbie, they still got jobs. I guess when you're black, you're the first one to go. Think about it, my brother. This has been Jamal Kingsley, the militant man. And until next time, stay woke and think about it, my brother.
1: 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It's the D.L. 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
18: A better life with Dr. Sanjay Gupta.
19: A colleague of mine went to a meeting of the primetime seniors the other week. There are programs like this all over the country for people in their 60s, 70s, 80s, and beyond to stay active. It's not just something to keep older folks busy. It helps to keep their bodies in shape and their brain sharp. Showing up with a good attitude is a must, and research shows that having the right mindset actually does lead to better physical aging. So if you need some suggestions to boost your positivity, experts we talked to recommended focusing on goals, which can boost your confidence. Practice gratitude, they said. One of the seniors my colleague met told her that just waking up in the morning is, quote, better than the alternative. That's true. Focus on the things you can control. Diet and exercise, and very importantly, surround yourself with positive people, because that can be contagious. I'm Dr. Sanjay Gupta, helping you live a better life.
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1: Reggie Black, I'm calling from Charlotte, North Carolina. I like the D.L. Hughley Show because it reaches a audience that it reaches. 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

0: You ever work with somebody that just annoys the hell out of you? 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
0: No.
1: Every day.
2: I'm bleeding, Phil.
0: Just annoying. Just says little annoying thing. I would suffice it. That suffices to say that I am probably the most professional person here. I am.
2: Hey boy, funny.
0: I am.
1: He is the king of comedy.
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5: 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The Celtics stunned the sports world, sending former NBA Finals MVP Sixers in exchange for Paul George and some picks. The deal was finalized on Monday, and the mechanics of the whole situation have been on my mind ever since. Trading in your own conference is frowned upon generally. Trading a cornerstone star to a division rival is a whole nother level. That alone makes this move a little strange to me, especially after Jaylen Brown carried them last season. I didn't think they would actually make this move for capital, for the future, or whatever. Now, they did have the Giannis conversation, and perhaps that was a bit too much and did fracture the relationship beyond repair, but if the relationship was in a better place, maybe it could have withstood trade talks, no matter how legitimate. 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
14: A better life with Dr. Sanjay Gupta.
15: They say consistency is key, but sometimes you just gotta switch it up. A new study out of Harvard School of Public Health found that varying your exercise routine could add years to your life. What exercise someone did didn't matter much. What did matter was that all the exercises together worked all the muscle groups in their body. Now, an added benefit to changing things up is it can help you push through the plateau effect. That's when your body gets so efficient at doing something that you actually stop getting better at it. And we know from previous research that specializing in any one sport at a young age can make someone actually more prone to injury. And as experts we talk to point out, even elite athletes switch up things with their workouts, making sure to target strength, cardio, flexibility, balance, and doing that every single week. I'm Dr. Sanjay Gupta, helping you live a better life.
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0: That there was Tone Stiff Fly. He's going to be another artist on the One Boys Cruise. Coming up next, we got a song for When Your Mom and Daddy Were Still Together, plus our new game show, One Voyage Jeopardy. That'll be up in less than 15 minutes. Now it's time for What You Need to Know with the one and only Sybil Wilkes.
1: It's Sybil Wilkes with What We Need to Know. A political battle is brewing in Maryland, where state Senate Republicans are blasting the Democratic Governor Wes Moore's call for an August special redistricting session, accusing him of gutting the state constitution while residents face skyrocketing living costs. In Florida, an appeals court officially struck down a major portion of Governor Ron DeSantis' controversial Stop Woke Act in public universities, ruling that classroom restrictions on race and gender directly violate First Amendment academic freedom. And on the gridiron, Deion Sanders announced he is cancer-free, revealing he secretly battled bladder cancer last season while hiding his extreme weight loss from his Colorado Buffaloes players. Finally, Delta Airlines is introducing an unbundled basic fare for business and first-class travelers this Wednesday, stripping free seat selections and lounge access to mimic United's premium cabins. I'm Sybil Wilkes. Be informed, be empowered.
0: Thank you so very much, Sybil. Jasmine.
2: All aboard.
0: More of the D.L. Hughley Show continues. It's the D.L. Hughley Show.
3: White supremacists can be senators. In words, can't. White supremacists can be congressmen. In words, can't. White supremacists can run banks. In words, can't. White supremacists can be the heads of universities. In words, can't. White supremacists can be the heads of police departments. In words, can't. They can be head of state departments. In words, can't. White supremacists can be in charge of the FBI. In words, can't. In words, can't.
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0: It is the D.O. Hughley Show, your 2026 edition. If you're going to be in Houston starting tomorrow, I'm there for a three-day run at the Houston Improv, two Friday, two Saturday, and one Sunday. So come check me out if you take a notion. What I find interesting is we're talking about the young man in Mississippi. There's so many details. Now, Ben Crump is on the case, and they're going to have a private examination of the body. The law enforcement said they don't suspect foul play. What is it about law enforcement that doesn't do the thing? Now, if they were, for instance, people were angry about a cop, what they would say is, well, let's wait for all the facts, right?
1: Mm-hmm.
2: Right. Usually, yep.
0: They would say, let's not rush to judgment, right?
3: Always.
0: Right. But almost every time there's something like this, there's an inclination to rush to judgment. I don't know what happened, but I do know that they're slanting it in a way that what they seem to be doing is preparing us for nothing to happen.
3: Yeah, that's the new game plan.
4: About all of the at least, you know, questionable things that they say have happened, that they're not asking these kids or anybody else. You know, I'm still stuck on the fact that, you know, the kids gave the cell phone of young Nolan to his mother. And now they're saying they do believe that some text messages have been deleted. So my thing is, all of these circumstances require, at least in my opinion, to sit some people down and start asking questions.
0: These parents, first off, these have been a grown, but these children are acting like someone who's been told that not to incriminate themselves in any way. You know how a situation is so sterile, you know somebody cleaned it up?
3: Yep. Mm.
0: It's like that. I guess apparently they had been out to lunch the next day and they hadn't found him yet. And they were asked, why aren't you looking for him? One of them said, you guys think we did it anyway. Did what? But this country never seems, or a lot of people, I should say the public at large, always underreacts when it's our children. Coming up, we got a song for When Your Mom and Daddy Were Still Together, plus our new game show, One Voice Jeopardy. And we got a little note from the GED section. Plus, we're going to cover today's top stories with what's trending. That's on the D.L. Hughley Show right now. Here's Ice Cube.

That was Ice Cube. It was a good day. We got our new game show, One Voice Jeopardy. It's up after a song from when your mom and daddy were still together. Rick James and Tina Marie, Fire and Desire on the D.L. Hughley Show.

0: That was a song from when our mom and daddy were still together. Rick James and Tina Marie, both of them are gone, unfortunately. Fire and Desire. And now it's time for our new game show, One Voice Jeopardy.
1: All right, One Voice Jeopardy. This is where we're going to give you some lyrics to artists who are on the One Voyage. All right, and I'm going to direct.
0: Wink Martindale.
1: Yeah, I didn't want to host the show. So, because no, I thought I wanted to be more interesting. So, of course, we had to have the militant man, Jamal Kingsley, as the host to One Voyage Jeopardy. All right. Welcome to the stage, the militant man, Jamal Kingsley.
2: Hello, my brothers and sisters.
3: Hey, all right. Mom.
2: Are you ready for One Voyage Jeopardy?
3: Ready.
2: DL, here is the first lyrics.
4: Yes.
2: They called it balling. We just called it living. They say you live and die by your decisions. Who is that?
0: It ain't the Barcades. I know that's true. It ain't Confunction. Let me see. I don't know. It ain't Kwame. I know that. Let's see. I don't know, Militant Man. Who is it?
2: That would be T.I. Let him know.
3: Yeah. Okay.
5: They call it balling, we just call it living. They say you live and die by your decision.
0: That doesn't sound anything. You know what? It doesn't sound anything like this. See, come on now. You got to make it at least sound
2: rules
0: like
2: rules are rules.
3: Tell him, Jamal.
2: Jasmine Sanders, are you ready?
3: Yes.
2: Here are your lyrics.
3: Uh-oh.
2: You turn me on and on. This feeling, girl, is so strong. My heart, girl, is on fire. Ooh, you're my desire.
3: Yikes. Let me see. Who could that be?
0: Can I phone a friend? Don't you know everything?
3: can I phone a friend?
0: No,
3: can
0: on
3: I
0: the
3: get
0: phone.
3: A hint?
0: How can you phone a friend? You're on the phone.
3: What a dumb question.
2: Time is up. The answer is... Keep

0: that don't sound anything like that. Sweat.
1: All right.
2: I should have known that.
1: You will get a chance to redeem yourself, DL.
0: I don't want a chance to redeem myself. What is it?
1: DL, here's some more lyrics for you. It's time to spin my thrills. Custom spinning wheels. I ain't drove in a week. Them bees spinning still. Talk about me, cause these suckers scared to talk about me. Killers talking about me.
3: Wow.
0: T-I-E-N, that's T-R-A.
1: Rick Ross hustling.

0: will be
1: every day.
0: The One Voyage Cruise. Jasmine, yeah. This is the last one.
2: I'm just
0: going to
2: look at the lineup and just start asking questions. That's what I'm going to do.
0: That would be the smart thing. Jasmine.
1: Yes.
0: I'm convinced I know the problem. You don't love me the same. You're just going through the motions. And you're not being fair. I've got my pride. I will not cry. Still, I can't help but care.
1: That would be the Commodores?
0: And that's wrong. Karen.

0: 10 an hour.
1: I tried
2: but
1: to give you one
2: sound
1: in
2: anything
1: your
2: like
1: lane.
2: That. I didn't. It doesn't sound anything like. You know what? You
3: just
2: know
3: like
2: what?
3: On Jeopardy, you know. It'll sound
2: yeah,
3: the same
2: yeah.
3: Way
2: well, you know, I tell you what. Who's in Jeopardy? Jamal is keeping his spot. I know that's. It's
0: I tell you what. Just make sure you got a spot on the cruise because I'm gonna be there.
1: One that? Voyage cruise, all starting for just $1,700 per person. 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Secure your spot before it's too late. How's that, my brother?
2: Unless you're a superhuman, okay, right. We got a little note. When the GED section come up in 15 minutes, it's the D.L. Hughley Show.
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19: You know, summer is a great time to re-examine how much time your kids are spending on social media, along with what they are seeing and who they are engaging with. Ask them how the posts in their feed make them feel. These apps are built to be addictive, so kids, all of us in fact, will keep coming back for more, even when we are made to feel worse. It's bizarre. You might need to help your son or daughter reset their algorithm by unfollowing certain accounts and following or interacting with more positive ones. They might need suggestions of other healthier things to do, or to see you leading the way by example and putting your own phone away. In the run-up to bedtime, everyone's phone should go away, no questions asked. And if you need some help, sort of, I guess, resetting expectations, try engaging parents of your kids' friends for a more coordinated effort. I'm Dr. Sanjay Gupta, helping you live a better life.

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1: Lena, is that you? Is that the Dominican national anthem? What song was that? This is America. Anything so ice don't come get you.
0: It's the DL Hughley Show. And we're back.

Bruno Mars, Uptown Funk. I notice a pattern when it comes to black children, or tragedy befalling black children, is a benign kind of sigh from society in general. I think a lot of black people, because we are the ones who have black children, obviously have a reaction, and it seems to be met with a sigh. It doesn't seem to have the same urgency. Like, it certainly doesn't look like society's reacting the way that when a 80-year-old woman is missing and an older woman is missing in Arizona and a young man is missing in Mississippi, society isn't as in tune, I would say. We know what we know primarily because of everything we're reading on social media, and that has seen, it doesn't seem to become an interest to society in general, whether it's a 1-year-old child shot by the police or an 18-year-old boy who comes up missing when he's in the company of other people. And what I am struck by is when we hear law enforcement talking about the Wells case, they say that there is no suspicion of foul play, which flies in the face of almost everything we hear when something's the opposite. Whenever there's something that perhaps maybe a police officer did something, or we see video evidence of something, the first thing law enforcement tends to do is to say, let the investigation take its course. Let us not jump to conclusions. But isn't that exactly the opposite of what they're doing right now? We don't know, to my knowledge, that we don't have any toxicology back. We don't have any reports on death back. But these law enforcement officers can already tell you there's nothing to be suspicious of. Almost like they're setting the table to tell us that nothing happened here. What we do know is that 4 boys left and 3 came back. That the 3 people that did come back were supposed to be his friends, and didn't seem ultimately concerned that the friend that they came with was missing. We do know they disconnected their social media. We do know that they haven't spoken to anybody. So it sounds like both law enforcement and the people who could potentially be witnesses or involved, have decided to, one, decide to climb up, and the other decided, or is setting the table for us not finding anything out, that there's nothing to see here. I don't know what happened. I do know that oftentimes when situations like this happen, and there seem to be all too many of them, society has a collective yawn. I do know that the society doesn't seem to react the same way. I do know that now we have a young man who's dead and people who need answers, not just for this young man, but for any potential thing that could happen. This family deserves those answers. And the family, and the ironic thing is the people that could give them, I don't know what happened, but there's one thing for sure. Those 3 people who are on that island do. Those 3 people who are involved do. And maybe some of their parents do too. And law enforcement, with their reticence, lack of reticence to tell us to jump to, not to jump to conclusions, have already seemed to be tipping the scales a certain way. I don't know what happened on that island, but I think we deserve to. Nobody more so than the grieving parents of that young boy. I don't know what happened on that, but I can tell you this with succinct certainty, that either those young boys that went to that island with him are terrible friends or even worse liars. What's trending is coming up next on the D.O. Hughley Show. We're after Victoria Monet. It's the D.O. Hughley Show.

0: jokes.
1: Yes, oh, man. Tell these people what's trending.
2: Well, I wanted to tell you that I saw one of your friends on a flight that I was on, Terrence Howard.
1: Oh, okay. That's
2: and we had a nice little conversation. He's a cool guy. He's
1: weird.
2: He's a little weird. Yeah, he's very quirky.
1: He plays a guitar with an incense in it.
2: Yeah. Wow. He also dresses like he had on this... I don't know. It looks like he had on bed sheets with a belt on or something. It was just very strange.
1: Maybe he was leaving Washington, D.C.
2: Yeah. I did see, though, on social media where he's claiming that his former agents ruined his chance to be a home shopping network star.
1: Yeah. Yeah.
2: I mean.
1: They go with Mitch McConnell.
2: Yeah. I mean, a lot of people
1: it's
2: are still talking
1: about
2: that.
1: For him.
2: Yeah. Saying that, you know, clearly he ain't. Mm-mm. He ain't with us no more. I don't know. But also trending, I don't know if you guys saw or not that, I guess the whole thing, I think you guys talked about this a little bit already with the World Cup, and they were talking about, how Argentina was.
1: They're cheating for them.
2: Yeah. And it's a whole thing on social media about showing all of the different calls that the refs didn't make and the calls that they did that they shouldn't have and the racism that, you know, I mean,
1: Argentina is where the German, the Nazis went, right?
3: Mm-hmm. Yep.
1: They have a very racist history. Argentina is so racist, America goes, damn.
2: Yeah, yeah. And they're showing it during this. Yeah. So, you know, people are
1: and
2: like,
1: you know, it's named, no wonder his last name is Messi.
2: Is. But they're even saying that FIFA is also corrupt. I did see where one of the Argentina players winked at the referee.
1: Yeah,
2: they were like, they were giving those signals.
1: You know what? Let me tell you something. I don't care whether Donald Trump is bribing or trying to get a call overturned from FIFA, red card overturned, or trying to have a lieutenant governor give him 11,000 votes. He never plays by the rules. Mm-mm. He never does. No. He never does. Mm. I think he is everything that they hate about America.
2: Yeah.
1: Bloated, dumb. And
2: bloated
1: and boisterous and just think the rules don't apply.
2: Yeah. You're right. But that's what's trending.
1: Do you think? I bet I asked that. I asked that on another show.
3: Yeah, please.
1: I asked that on another show.
2: All right. So, said yes, please.
3: Yeah, let's test it during the break and then if it works.
1: Hey, guess what? 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
13: For decades, the prevailing wisdom for someone who's had a heart attack has been to put them on beta blockers for the rest of their life. But new research suggests that might not be necessary, and that the benefits of these medications probably taper off after a year or two. On the whole, and for the average person, beta blockers are very safe and very effective. But, as with any medication, they can come with a cost. A financial one, and also potential side effects. We're talking about things like fatigue, dizziness, dry mouth, dry eyes. I want to be clear when I say that you absolutely should talk to your doctor before starting or stopping any medication. Point is, if you're years out from a heart attack and you're in otherwise good health, you might want to ask your doctor about discontinuing beta blockers. You want to, of course, keep up a healthy lifestyle, diet, exercise, and sleep. I'm Dr. Sanjay Gupta, helping you live a better life.

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0: 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And we're back.
2: Boy, I'm sure glad that's over with. Me too. 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
1: That's gonna do it for us, ladies and gentlemen. 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Jasmine Sanders. What have you learned today?
5: Well, I learned that Jamal, I thought he was on my side, but clearly he wasn't because he set me up for the, he's supposed to be on my side.
1: All I know is,
5: listen, I might not have won Jeopardy, but I got my tickets for the One Voyage Cruise 2026, so I will be there. How about that?
1: With the help, so we gotta go.
6: All right, there you go.
1: After that, we're serving in the lounge.
5: It's gonna be the next one. I'm gonna win. Wait and see.
1: Have you seen like the Riri and Cece from Living Color? That's with me and Jasmine at the lounge. Skip my man Cheatham. What'd you learn today, baby boy?
6: Man, I learned that Jamal Kingsley's pretty talented. We knew he always uncovered, you know, hidden racism that we for years. He's been doing that, but he's a pretty good game show host.
1: I would say so.
6: Hey,
1: yeah, it's, you know, the songs don't sound anything like it.
6: Well, so, if he sung it just like it, you would know exactly.
1: Sore
5: loser.
1: 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We're going to bring the party straight to you with the Hughley House Party. Plus, we're going to give you another hot new song with my day butt of the week and another episode where people get to tell me exactly what they think of me called...
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1: I am getting F tomorrow, and there's not a damn thing you can do about it. It's the DL Hughley Show. We will definitely see you on the other side. Kyle, my favorite short bus operator. Pull that string. We got to go.
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11: A better life with Dr. Sanjay Gupta.
12: Osteoporosis affects millions of people in the United States and around the world. It's a disease that basically causes someone's bones to become weak, brittle, and porous, which can increase their risk of fractures. Now, the good news here is there are things you can do other than, or in addition to, taking medications to prevent fractures before it's too late. One is to up your intake of calcium and vitamin D. You also want to eat more protein. One functional medicine dietitian told us that that helps build muscle, and if you're building muscle strength, then you are also building bone strength. You want to be mindful of your workouts. The best ways to build bone density, one therapist told us, are going to be resistance exercises like lifting weights, and also exercises that make your bones take a bit of an impact, such as jumping or even running, just loading the bones a little bit more. I'm Dr. Sanjay Gupta, helping you live a better life.
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7: You want to do this? 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So y'all get nice about it. All right. 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
5: For more than a decade, the Environmental Working Group has put out a list of the so-called Dirty Dozen. These are the non-organic produce contaminated with the highest levels of pesticides. Well, this year, spinach topped the list, followed by kale, collard, mustard greens, strawberries, grapes, nectarines, peaches, cherries, apples, blackberries, pears, potatoes, and blueberries. Now, all these fruits and vegetables are part of a healthy diet, so no one is saying you shouldn't eat them. Point is, though, you could consider buying these items organic if and when you can, and then taking extra care when you wash them. The FDA recommends rinsing all fruits and vegetables, even the ones that are organic, under running water that is slightly warmer than room temperature. Don't use soap, bleach, or any fancy produce washes. I'm Dr. Sanjay Gupta, helping you live a better life.
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0: Hey, I'm Chris Van Vliet. This is Insight with Chris Van Vliet. 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
1: That's where Never Give Up comes from. I wasn't Brock. I wasn't Roman. I wasn't Dwayne. I was last.
0: And the biggest names in pro wrestling and beyond.
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0: It's Dee Dee in the morning, and if you missed the show, guess what today is?
1: What's today?
0: National Dimples Day.
1: Hey, come on. You only gang though if you got two dimples.
0: Hey, Trey, I wish you would bring a picture in of you as a baby. I want to see how deep your dimples were as a kid.
1: As a baby?
0: I actually,
1: it's so funny. My daddy used to say I looked Hispanic when I was a baby.
0: Really? I want to see your baby picture.
2: Oh, not Raul.
1: He didn't think I was his.
2: He thought you was Dominican.
1: I told you.
0: No wonder he treats you the way he does.
1: Yeah, for real.
3: No wonder I'm his favorite.
4: That's crazy.
1: Hey, man, that look, Friday, a.k.a. Friday. We don't mean to open up old wounds, but this dope discussion may get a little flirtation.
4: Oh, and I'm a professional flirt. And we're catching up with another date fail.
3: Hey, well, damn that date fail. I'm going to put some money in your pocket with that $1,000 minigame.
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